0: Street. Name one song.
1: I don't think anybody our age, but I don't know how it's grasped children.
2: Like, yeah, it's true. I can name two off the top of my head.
3: Look at K-pop Demon Hunter.
1: Yeah, kids.
2: Yeah.
0: Well, like, the K-pop Demon Hunter, I guess
2: that's a movie.
0: Yeah.
1: Kids can name all this stuff.
2: But the BTS, do you guys haven't heard Smooth Like Butter? Butter.
1: Yeah,
4: song Butter, I managed to avoid
1: Dynamite.
2: Dynamite.
3: Oh, God.
2: Dynamite.
3: Yeah. When the last time I went to Coachella, there the one group of fans that were lined up for the opening of the gates were the Blackpink fans.
2: Yeah.
3: And they were outside before the gates opened. They were going to stand in front of that stage for 12 hours.
0: Mm-hmm. Is it because they're into the music? Or again, my question, and I'm not saying
3: They all look to be like 16-year-old girls.
2: Like the lifestyle, the clothes.
0: Right. Is it just the trend and the fad of it? Is it the fashion, so to speak, of it?
2: Absolutely, that's
0: part
2: of it.
0: Or is it like, man, this is just really good? The way that we are into the actual music or the actual whatever it was.
2: Yeah.
3: Well, because when you listen to the music,
0: is it a real thing or is it just a...
3: It's no different than any other boy band of the past 30 years, except in some of it's in a different language.
2: That's true.
3: And we see it here. How many times have you walked out the front door and there's a line of 15 girls waiting for something?
2: At least 15.
3: We have some artists signing.
0: Sure.
4: Yeah. That we've never heard of.
3: Yeah, that we've never heard of, never will again. It's the flavor of the year.
0: Yeah.
3: BTS Oreos, though, Menace.
1: Where are they at?
0: The Death to America Oreos. You heard it here.
2: DTA.
0: Yeah. They're trying to get him fired. How stupid. Yeah.
3: Well, that's what they do.
0: This Week in Audio.
3: This is some audio that's sort of becoming immortalized online. We had the latest shooting at the White House over the weekend, and it caught the NBC News anchor, Julie Sirkin.
2: Oh, yeah.
3: She was set up. It's so funny. The audio is funny in a way, ironically. But she's like clueless. She's looking around as she's hearing this. Saturday afternoon, middle of the day. Who could that be?
2: Huh. Weird.
3: At the White House.
4: Wow.
2: Out.
5: Everyone to the press briefing room right now.
0: So what's funny is that people are taking her video where she turns around like, what is that?
3: What is this? And like,
0: and they're editing it into...
3: Green screening it.
2: Major.
0: Green screening into other things. It's so funny.
2: It is
3: check
2: funny.
3: Out mine. I check out Woody Producer. I put the Folsom Street Fur in the background, a bunch of furries joeing each other.
0: Yeah. What is that? And one of the funniest things is true. The look on her face, like, oh my God, the little side-eye Chloe girl grew up. Remember this little meme girl?
2: Oh, yeah.
0: The little girl in the back seat, and she's giving that kind of side-eye.
3: And let me say this about Julie Sirkin. I've never seen her, never heard of her before. She can get it. She's got that sort of like tired look in her eyes. Like,
0: back
3: like
0: in your pants, Seabass.
3: Yeah. Right.
1: At Woody Producer.
3: I think Woody, I think you would like, because she's got the girl next door, brown hair look, you know, shoulder length hair.
0: I don't like how sheltered she is, though. I want a woman who recognizes a gunshot.
2: Yeah. She didn't even seem confused.
0: She seems too prissy for me. You know?
2: She seemed irritated by it.
3: Had to like tell her, hey, we're gonna escape right now. Active shooter, etc.
1: I mean, look how long that gunfire was before they're like, oh yeah, let's leave.
3: And somebody,
1: I mean,
0: how much kind of, is a banana, Michael?
2: It was $10.
3: It was buried in the gunfire, but some guy's like, that sounds like fireworks. Yeah. It usually does.
4: Yeah. Right.
2: Yeah.
0: All right. More Woody shows next. Hang on.
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10: Still some wet weather chances through the end of the week. It does try to dry up a little bit by Sunday, or at least have reduced rain chances. Some showers and storms are possible this evening. Doesn't really look like a severe weather setup, but there could be some brief heavy rain. High time low in the mid-60s. My meteorologist, Mark Thibodeau.
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1: I don't know if we're allowed to play this on the air.
0: We'll find out.
1: Yep. This did air, though, on ESPN. The Arizona State and Texas had a softball matchup. A little college softball action. Hot, yeah.
2: One of
1: the fans in the audience spotted a field microphone. These are the mics that pick up, you know, crowd noise, right, the bat, the ball, et cetera, et cetera. And as the announcer is talking about whatever, she said this.
3: Wonderful relationship, those two. And she said, when you come to Austin, they tell you, you're going to compete for national championships as an assistant, and then they're going to send you off.
1: Rip. So I bet you the announcers couldn't even hear that just by the way they mixed the all crowd, maybe.
0: That's funny. How do they miss it?
1: Well, because the sound mixer may send the announcers a different feed than he sends out to the broadcast, you know, so they can concentrate more on what's going on. Because if he did hear that, he kept on talking. Good.
3: Wonderful relationship, those two. And she said, when you come to Austin, they tell you, you're going to compete for national championships as an assistant. They're going to send you off.
1: I think she just saw it, leaned over, and said, it's a girl, so it's not even real.
4: That's crazy. Yeah,
0: that's funny.
2: That's good.
0: Yeah. This Week in Audio.
1: All right. Ready to get mad at some people? I can't find where this is from exactly originally, but this is a woman who did the move where the plane lands. And she needs to be at the front of the plane
5: right now,
1: real fast.
6: That just
5: saves so much time.
1: Doesn't matter that that there's other people trying to get their luggage out. She needs to be like shouldering past people. Well, thank God the guys in front of her said, "Nuh-uh,
5: Reb."
1: And she tried to reason with them like this.
7: Why is your thing here arguing?
8: Why are you so special?
7: Because I'm trying to get to the front.
8: Yeah, we're all trying to get to the front. We all paid the same goddamn money.
7: Okay, but I'm saying, sir, I'm just telling you, excuse me, if you move.
8: Cool, and the door ain't open.
7: I'm just saying, though, it don't matter.
8: It don't matter either way.
7: I'm trying to get up to the front.
8: Yeah, we all are.
7: Excuse me.
0: Yeah, where do you think everybody else is going?
2: Yeah, what?
1: She wasn't even smart enough to lie and say she's got a connection.
4: And it doesn't even matter because they'll say, please stay seated for the people trying to get to their next way. And
2: nobody will.
4: Deaf ears, it's happened to me so many times.
0: And you know why? Because people suck. And even if you don't have the connection, you're going to get up anyway.
4: Of course. Exactly.
0: And so how do you, it's not like you have a special, you know, like sometimes they have only the regular security line open, not a TSA pre-check line. If you have pre-check, they give you that little placard you carry.
1: Yeah,
0: it's not like, oh, this passenger has, are they holding the placard? Okay, we'll let them go first because they have a connection. Like, no, everybody just assumes that everybody else is lying. And so they're like, well, if everybody else is going, I'm going.
1: Right, which is a dick move, I agree. But at least that's an easy lie that she wasn't even smart enough to think of. Yeah. Which, if you recall, a few years ago, when unfortunately I was in the back of the plane, some lady tried this on me. And I just full on body block. I didn't get I didn't get the back talk, but I did get the sides. Well, she said excuse me, so that works, right?
0: Well, that's nice.
1: Polite, and then she offers a less polite hypothesis.
7: Sir, I'm saying excuse me,
9: and I'm saying
7: and you
9: thank
7: just
9: you.
7: Don't block my way.
9: Yeah.
7: So if I hit you, that's assault.
9: And you got 30 witnesses on you, man, with the red hair. You'll get arrested, and then you will get a lifetime flight ban. You want that?
7: Okay, but what I'm saying is, I'm just saying excuse me.
9: What you're saying is you think that you are more special than everybody else on this goddamn plane.
2: Excuse me.
0: Excuse you.
1: You can handle the truth.
6: This is what the guy messes up. If I was in this situation, I just don't even interact. You know, let them be upset. Like Mel says. You know, just let
1: Mel
6: them.
1: Robbins.
6: Yeah, just don't go back and forth with dumbass people like
1: well,
6: this.
1: If you are going to go back and Manis is right. In general, don't go back and forth because you're likely to make a mistake. People like myself who are used to being screamed at all the time and get death threats literally is part of my job.
6: Sure. You're going to say something stupid or do something stupid.
1: Right, I can handle it, but you got to be condescending. Don't yell back at her.
4: Calm.
2: Right. Yeah.
4: Calm descending.
1: We're all waiting. There's people in front of us, man. It'd be very rude for you to come past me.
6: Yeah.
2: Right.
1: If you were to hit me, yes, that would be a violation and assault and battery.
2: He wouldn't pass Kartnark Academy, right?
6: No. Well, again, he'd raise his voice.
1: He's not a trained professional.
2: Right.
1: But to his point, will she get on a permanent no-fly list? We don't think so.
2: Probably not.
1: We've seen this kind of behavior too many times, and if that list really existed, these people wouldn't exist either.
2: Now, independent of her behavior, why does it take people 14 hours to get off a damn plane.
1: Well, I agree with that.
2: Oh, God, like, you watch these people.
4: It can be true.
2: It's their turn, and they slowly get up. They slowly get their bag out. Like, come on!
0: I wonder that about a lot of things. Or ordering at a fast food restaurant that you've been to a billion times. Right. You are getting money from a cash machine.
1: Renting a car.
0: Like, why is that so difficult?
2: No,
6: leaving a parking space.
2: Right.
0: Well, maybe the machine's just going really slow, and then you get up there, and you're in and out of there in 30 seconds. Right. You're like, oh, no, it's just this person was an idiot.
1: Right. I was in line at a cashier recently. There was a big long gas station line, and everybody's getting antsy, and then when they get up there, here's my wallet. Oh, I forgot. Yeah. Right. Okay, let's be mad at another lady. This is a lady who she went to go get a hot and skeezers, hot and ready.
6: Yeah.
1: It was $7. She only had like $600.40.
0: How much?
1: $6.40.
0: Oh, I thought I said 600.
1: Yeah. Like, wow. She only had $640.
0: Get a couple.
1: So she was 60 cents short. And she was very mad that the woman just didn't give her the 60 cents.
5: I just want you to tell Little Caesars that you just refused 60 cents. And I just brought my baby in here and I have $7. Oh, that's baby. Cool, but you see I'm crying.
1: Oh, and crying.
5: I just want them to know that you couldn't help me off of 60 cents. And I'm trying to feed a baby.
0: Pizza
2: for a baby?
0: Okay, all right.
5: A baby off of 60 cents. 60 cents. You couldn't let 60 cents fly.
0: Since
5: my baby's still gonna be hungry, but it's okay. Don't worry about it, bitch.
2: Wow,
5: you about to go viral.
0: Don't worry about it, bitch.
1: That's my favorite thing, where she's recording the cashier. I think it's going to make the cashier look bad. You're about to go viral.
0: Well, look, I feel bad for her. People are in tough spots or tough situations, and she's clearly at the end of her rope. I get it.
1: The baby needs pizza.
0: Yeah, we're going to jam a slice into the kid's bottle.
4: Hey, man, I know that we weren't babies, but growing up with a single mom at the time, we ate a lot of Little Caesars for dinner.
1: Yeah. As did we.
0: Yeah.
1: But and let's not forget, when you say who feeds babies pizza, Honey Boo Boo got fed Mountain Dew and Red Bull. So.
4: And Sketty. Don't forget the Sketty.
6: And she's going to nursing school now, so what?
10: What's up, bitch?
6: Yeah.
2: Yeah, who won?
6: Honey Boo Boo outside.
0: All right, quick break. More Woody Show next time.
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1: The Woody Show. Yeah, let's put a nice little bow on the week in audio.
2: Here's some feel-good audio for Greg specifically. Ricky Carnley. He's a semi-retired plumbing contractor, something or other.
3: Okay.
2: And he just got on his TikTok one day and wanted to unapologetically say this.
3: All right.
4: Hey, I love being drunk. I know a lot of you on here won't agree with it. Some of you will, but I love getting f***ed up. I love being drunk. I love life, but I love being drunk. I'm a goddamn drunk alcoholic, and I love being drunk. I go to work when I need to. I pay my damn bills most of the time. Love being a drunk.
1: All right.
5: Yeah.
3: I get it, brother.
1: There you go.
3: I hear you.
1: Yeah. I just want to put this out there, you know?
3: I'm a contributing member to society. I also love being drunk.
1: There's just a headline I just saw splashed across the TV screen about how Gen Z is trading the bar for the gym. Not this guy.
2: Being sober and clean is so huge, especially amongst podcasters these days.
6: Straight edge.
2: And this guy's like, no, it effing rules. He continues.
4: Yeah. A lot of people won't admit it. They're closet drinkers.
1: Yeah.
4: They need to come out of the closet like they did years ago in that other world, that other kind of life that some people live. Not me.
2: No homo.
4: But yes, I love it.
2: Yeah, that was his way of saying.
3: Homosexual.
1: That was his way of saying no homo. Yeah, it's absolutely
4: being a drunk, y'all. I love getting drunk, walking around out here in the woods, not knowing what the hell's going on in the world around me. I just don't care sometimes because I just love drinking, y'all. Thank y'all for listening. Stay drunk. Give life hell. You only got one go.
6: He's making it sound pretty good, getting drunk, walking around in the woods.
3: Preach.
6: That does sound good.
1: Yeah, that's all I got.
3: Go to work when I need to.
1: Just to recap what we talked about here today, I love being drunk.
2: Yep. Effing rules.
3: Yeah.
6: Stay drunk.
1: It rules.
3: Pay most of my bills.
1: Stop hiding it.
2: Yeah.
1: No homo.
2: I'm functional.
6: It's refreshing, actually.
3: I like that guy.
2: Stop overthinking it. Just get drunk.
1: All right. This week in audio.
2: All right. This is, people came down on myself and Menace, especially after we said, look, all this AI, especially the graphics AI and stuff, it's here. You might as well learn how to use it. It's just another tool like computer generated, blah, blah, blah. And they said, well, you know what, Menace and Seabass? Just wait till AI comes after your job.
7: Okay.
2: And guess what? It sure has. There are full-on radio stations that are 100% humanless now.
7: Yep.
2: Yeah, they've...
1: Not here.
2: Not here.
1: Nope. Guaranteed human.
2: Yeah, yep. I am still a real person. You can take any AI agent now. It'll program a radio station, put in fake voices. It'll even do like Today in History sort of stuff. Things that you would hear on a regular radio station. Well, this is what they did at Andon Labs in San Francisco. And this is a Google Gemini giving us a fun This Day in History.
7: Ooh.
8: November 12th, 1970, the Bola cyclone. They estimate 500,000 people died. It's going down. I'm yelling timber. Pitbull and Kesha.
7: Nice. Hell yeah. That's what's up.
6: That rules.
7: Now you tell me that's not entertaining.
1: Yeah. It's funny because if I go to like a really small town somewhere, I feel like that's the DJ I hear.
7: I'm smiling while I'm talking the whole time.
6: I gotta hear that again.
1: Like yesterday, I was a cocktail waitress. Today, I find myself in a radio studio. Yeah. This is my first day.
6: That was awesome.
1: I'm reading things in the same inflection, regardless of what it's about.
2: It's the hits of 2000 today with none of the rap.
1: Yeah. And 5,000 people died.
7: Nice.
8: November 12th, 1970. The Bola cyclone. They estimate 500,000 people died.
1: Yeah.
8: It's going down. I'm yelling timber. Pitbull and Kesha.
1: Hell yeah.
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0: Alice in Chains on Hard Drive XL with belated happy birthday wishes going out to their longtime drummer, the great Sean Kinney. I'm the Sonic Warrior, Lou Brutus. Thursday edition of the show is looking most excellent. Brent Smith of Shinedown is going to be back as our featured artist. Brandon of Atreyu, going to be here later this hour as my special guest. I've got a rant looking at graduations. Poetry Corner is all about outdoor concert season. It Came from the Web will celebrate the birthday of the man who created James Bond, whilst Screen Time is going to mark the anniversary of the death of the phenomenally funny writer, producer, and performer, Mr. Phil Hartman.
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3: Still some wet weather chances through the end of the week. It does try to dry up a little bit by Sunday, or at least have reduced rain chances. Some showers and storms are possible this evening. Doesn't really look like a severe weather setup, but there could be some brief heavy rain. High time low in the mid-60s. My meteorologist, Mark Thibodeau.
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0: Cannot wait for them at both Rockfest and as an opener this summer for AC/DC, The Pretty Reckless on Hard Drive XL. Pearl Jam and Turnstile preceded the group. Speaking of Turnstile, I recently reached out to an old friend of mine, great photographer, really a brilliant one, by the name of Todd Olszewski. Now, Todd is the team photographer for the Baltimore Orioles. And you may or may not know it, but along with all my rock and roll stuff, I was an on-field MLB photographer for many years. And Camden Yards is a place where I shot many times. Anyway, I reached out to Todd Olszewski because I'm like, hey, you guys are having that big Turnstile night on July 10 and you're giving away the jersey. Can you get me one of the jerseys? So fingers crossed. I'm such a whore.
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0: Good old Brandon Soller from Atreyu joins me now as special guest. Brandon, how are you?
1: Life is good. Everything's wonderful. It's always good to see your beautiful face.
0: Is that a James Brown baseball cap? What is that?
1: Oh, no, this is a company called Banter. It's actually a golf company, like a golf apparel company that a friend of mine owns. I wish it was a James Brown hat. I just think that it's fitting that I wear a hat with a B on it, just so I can always remember how to spell my name if I forget.
0: I am guessing that you will take time when you're on the road, when you get a precious day off and you're looking for the links.
1: See, the funniest part is I'm actually just a really good golf cart driver, but I'm also just a good friend, you know, so you got to wear the hat.
0: Well, that's not a bad way to do it. What do you do on the days off?
1: I mean, it's different. Usually, you know, it depends on where we are. If we're in the States, you know, in a cool city, we'll usually try to get into something fun, eat some good food, have some good cocktails. You know, if we're in Europe or overseas, Australia, Japan, anywhere, we usually make a point to get out and just do something interesting. You know, at this point in our career, we've been touring and doing things for so long that, like, we just want to go have fun. So we're always getting into some sort of trouble.

0: Five Finger Death Punch on Hard Drive XL. The band Zoltan Bathory joining me tomorrow night as special guest. Atreyu before that. Thank you to Brandon Soller for being here tonight. Matter of fact, if you hit the Hard Drive Radio socials, you can check out some of my recent concert video I shot in the pit during Atreyu whilst they were on the road with Seven Dust. While you are on our socials, you can also check out various clips of me speaking to Brent Smith of Shinedown. Now, he'll be here again later in the show, but we have been talking all week. The new album drops tomorrow. If you want to see some of the stuff you've missed, have at it. 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

That is Metallica, who are currently on the road performing for the crowned heads of Europe, Avatar opening many of those shows. I'm Lou Brutus. We now move on to Bill Murray, the band, not the guy, always let you down on Hard Drive XL.

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1: Still going strong on the road at 81 years old today, the great John Fogerty of Creedence Clearwater Revival. Happy birthday. Yes, I've interviewed him, and yes, he was awesome. Magenta from the Rocky Horror Picture Show, Patricia Quinn, 82 years old. You may have also seen her in Rob Zombie's The Lords of Salem. The great R&B singer Gladys Knight of Gladys Knight and the Pips is 82. And a phenomenal actress, Carey Mulligan, who I recently again watched in The Dig with Ralph Fiennes, is 41. Finally, on this day in 1908, the man who created James Bond, Ian Fleming, was born. He passed in 1964, just as the James Bond film franchise was starting up.
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3: Still some wet weather chances through the end of the week. It does try to dry up a little bit by Sunday, or at least have reduced rain chances. Some showers and storms are possible this evening. Doesn't really look like a severe weather setup, but there could be some brief heavy rain. High temp low in the mid-60s. My meteorologist, Mark Thibodeau.
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0: Def Tones doing it Thursday style on Hard Drive XL. The new Shinedown album, 8, is out tomorrow. Brent Smith of the group joining me in just a bit. I'm Lou Brutus. However, right now, I need to know if you have a working time machine. Chances are you do not. Just on the outside chance you do, please come to the studio and get me. You and I are going to travel back to this day in 1983 as the second US Festival opened in San Bernardino, California. Now, this was a massive outdoor concert event, Southern Cal, put together by Steve Wozniak, who is one of the Apple computer founders. One of the days alone featured Van Halen, Triumph, Quiet Riot, Motley Crue, Ozzy, Judas Priest, and a whole lot of others. Many of them were baby bands back then. That's why I tell you, go and see all the groups.
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1: Sadly, it was this day in 1998, the great actor, comedian, writer Phil Hartman was actually shot to death in bed by his wife. We remember him with Screen Time. This film he has a small role in, but he is absolutely perfect in it. From 1993, So I Married an Axe Murderer. This is a romantic black comedy starring Mike Myers. His co-star is Nancy Travis. They fall in love, they marry, and then Mike's character seems to think his wife is an axe murderer. Hilarity ensues. Support cast is incredible, including Amanda Plummer, Alan Arkin, and Phil Hartman as the Alcatraz tour guide. So I Married an Axe Murderer.
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1: 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Gross, dude. 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
2: 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Luckily, I never had to go to summer school. I was supposed to, but I thought, well, you know what? I'm going to enjoy my summer vacations while I can, and then just retook algebra in the fall. Anyway, have a great summer vacation, you lucky little bastard.
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12: Still some wet weather chances through the end of the week. It does try to dry up a little bit by Sunday, or at least have reduced rain chances. Some showers and storms are possible this evening. Doesn't really look like a severe weather setup, but there could be some brief heavy rain. High temp low in the mid-60s. My meteorologist, Mark Thibodeau.
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1: It was on this day in 1908, the man who created James Bond, Sir Ian Fleming, was born, passed in 1964, just as the film franchise was getting underway. First up tonight, and it came from the web, ianfleming.com. This goes into his life and his career as a writer. He also wrote Chitty Chitty Bang Bang. Now, the reason why his spy stuff rang so true is Ian Fleming was actually in British naval intelligence. He dealt with spies all of the time. And it's why you've got to read the Bond books. They are the best. IanFleming.com.
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7: 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Like this.

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Then Brent Smith of Shinedown joins me as the band drops the new 8 album. 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

0: There's nothing quite like an outdoor show when it rains and thunders. All you want is music, but then in the lightning blunders. It especially sucks when you find a spot right up next to the stage, but then they make you evacuate and it fills you full of rage. Of course, the bands and the promoters do this to keep you from dying and avoiding familial lawsuits if by the lightning you start frying. So enjoy the outdoor concert season, even if the deluge comes down. And don't forget, it's okay to get wet when the rain rolls into your town.
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1: Brent Smith of Shinedown joins me in just a moment as featured artist on Hard Drive XL, where the word of the night is F all this. It's really three words, but I say them so often they just slur into one.

0: Brent Smith of Shinedown is back as featured artist. When you are recording new music at your bassist Eric's house, do you end up crashing there as well?
1: No, luckily enough. So he lives on John's Island, which is about 40 minutes outside of downtown Charleston. And so there's an area that's about a 10, 15 minute drive from his house. And it's out in Kiowa Island. And there's just an area there called Fresh Fields. And it's just a lovely kind of a bit of like a retirement type of area, but like the PGA is out there. So there's a lot of golf and what have you, but there's a fantastic hotel out there that I pretty much clocked in. I think when I checked out after we were finished and we were going to Connecticut to master the record with Ted Jensen, I think I clocked in at about 250 days at that hotel over the last year and a half.
2: They love you.
1: You know what? Like, I got nothing but love for them. They're fantastic out there. So it's actually, yeah, if you need to stay at his place, you can. And the guys will do that if we're in there for like not a long period of time. But for me, you know, also, he's got to get away from me a little bit. I got to get away from him, too. You know, you got to miss each other, especially when you're with each other that much.

0: Godsmack on Hard Drive XL, preceded by my current featured artist of the week, Shinedown, Safe and Sound, which you can find on the brand new album, 8. Thank you to Brent Smith for joining me every night this week as featured artist. 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
3: Still looks a little bit soggy as we go through the next couple of days. Overnight, a chance of a shower or thunderstorm still lingering across the region, lows mid-60s. Brief heavy rain, the biggest concern. Keep the umbrella handy Friday as well. Some scattered areas of rain and thunder, especially after 10 a.m., a high of 81. I'm meteorologist Mark Thibodeau.
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0: Dayseeker for this Thursday edition of Hard Drive XL. Don't forget, Zoltan Bathory of Five Finger Death Punch is going to be joining me tomorrow night as special guest. Going to be hitting the road for part of the summer with the Five Finger Death Punch tour. During that, I'm going to have special guitar picks. You know, if you send a self-addressed stamped envelope to P.O. Box 361, Arnold, Maryland 21012, we send back our custom guitar picks and stickers. Sometimes for particular events, festivals, or tours, I do a limited edition pick. So I'm doing one that covers both the 30th anniversary of Hard Drive this summer and the 20th anniversary of Five Finger Death Punch. We'll unveil the art soon.
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Rage Against the Machine as we send early happy birthday wishes to the band's Tom Morello, who celebrates on Saturday. Atreyu is next up on Hard Drive XL. Thank you to Brandon Soller for joining me earlier in the show. I did it!

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2: It was on this day in 1998, the incredibly funny actor, comedian, producer, and writer Phil Hartman was shot to death in bed by his wife. We are remembering him in Screen Time tonight, including this 1996 film starring Steve Martin, Sergeant Bilko. Now, the title character is a conniving wheeler dealer in the United States Army. 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From 1996, Sergeant Bilko. God bless you, Phil Hartman.
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1: Tonight marks the anniversary of the birth of the writer who created James Bond, Sir Ian Fleming, born in 1908. 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The original books by Ian Fleming are brilliant. 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Fly right through. 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
10: Still looks a little bit soggy as we go through the next couple of days. Overnight, a chance of a shower or thunderstorm still lingering across the region, lows mid-60s. Brief heavy rain, the biggest concern. Keep the umbrella handy Friday as well. Some scattered areas of rain and thunder, especially after 10 a.m., a high of 81. I'm meteorologist Mark Thibodeau.
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1: Here's an interesting factoid. This band is known as a European group because they are, in fact, from Europe. See, the more you know. Volbeat on Hard Drive XL. By the way, I only said that to test out the really high people.

0: From their forthcoming new Sanctuary album, that is Evanescence on Hard Drive XL, Who Will You Follow? I'm Lou Brutus, and I thought it came, I was checking the Hard Drive XL mailbag. Maybe it wasn't snail mail. I think it came in via the Facebook page. Someone wanted to know, after hearing me speak so highly of many of the guests here on the show, like Amy Lee and Taylor Momsen, if I had ever asked any of them for a date, and the answer is a definite no. It's a no for about 1,000 reasons, mostly because you don't defecate where you masticate. You don't date people in your profession. The other thing is, like, I got a professional relationship with people like that, which I appreciate and is nice. And I don't want to ruin that by being a creep. You know, it's like, it's just no.
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Bush on Hard Drive XL. I think Gavin Rossdale might be joining me as a special guest next week. Anyway, I'm Lou Brutus from the newly released One album, which is fantabulous. 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

0: Disturbed as we wrap the Thursday edition of Hard Drive XL. Looking ahead to tomorrow, two of my favorite human beings are going to be guests. Brent Smith of Shinedown. The band drops their new 8 album, and Zoltan Bathory of Five Finger Death Punch. Until then, I'm Lou Brutus, leaving you with the words of writer Dr. Hunter S. Thompson. Big fun, soon come. The fat is in the fire.
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Big Dog 97.9, that is Guns N' Roses. I'm Joey Morgan, the Night Shift Ninja. Welcome to the Night Shift. A lot of things to cover tonight. We're going to talk about A Perfect Circle. They're back. Also, Tool ticket prices. Oh, man, it's absolutely insane. We'll get into all of it tonight. Queens of the Stone Age in 3 minutes. Here's Dayseeker, Big Dog 97.9.

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13: Still looks a little bit soggy as we go through the next couple of days. Overnight, a chance of a shower or thunderstorm still lingering across the region, those mid-60s. Brief heavy rain, the biggest concern. Keep the umbrella handy Friday as well. Some scattered areas of rain and thunder, especially after 10 a.m., a high of 81. I'm meteorologist Mark Thibodeau.
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0: Big Dog 97.9, Shine Down. So I guess Maynard James Keenan clearly doesn't sleep, right? A Perfect Circle just dropped a surprise new track called Starless. It's their first fresh tune in 2 years. It's dark, moody, and absolutely rips, man. Perfect for when you want to block out your boss, your ex, or just life in general, man. You should check it out. It's called Starless. It's good. Disturbed requested Aerosmith, Sleep Theory, and I'll throw in some requested Metallica. Big Dog 97.9.
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I got to see Tool a couple years ago in Oklahoma City. I think I paid $1,000 for floor seats, and it was pretty good. 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

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I'm Joey Morgan, the Night Shift Ninja. This is the Night Shift. With concert season well underway, we have to talk about the pit etiquette. We'll get the rules out there. Also, AC/DC gym motivation. We'll get into it this hour. STP in 3 minutes. Here is the Pretty Reckless, Big Dog 97.9.

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3: Still looks a little bit soggy as we go through the next couple of days. Overnight, a chance of a shower or thunderstorm still lingering across the region, lows mid-60s. Brief heavy rain, the biggest concern. Keep the umbrella handy Friday as well. Some scattered areas of rain and thunder, especially after 10 a.m., a high of 81. I'm meteorologist Mark Thibodeau.
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West New Rock. I only talk to God when I need a favor. 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

0: Everything Rocks, Big Dog 97.9, Bad Omens. So a quick public service announcement for the Youngbloods headed out to the rock shows this summer. If someone falls in the mosh pit, you pick them up, okay? It's the law of the backyard bar, man. We're here to bruise some ribs, not commit a felony, all right? Keep it chaotic, but keep it classy. Just letting you know. 3 Days Grace requested Alice in Chains for Mash's Snoo and requested Van Halen. Big Dog 97.9.
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Everything Rocks, Big Dog 97.9 of Van Halen. So I have to ask you guys that like to pump iron, okay? Is there any scientific reason why AC/DC adds an automatic 20 pounds to your bench press? I guess it's a biological fact, you know? You hear that opening riff to Back in Black and suddenly you think you can lift a Honda Civic. It's the most insane thing that I see in gyms, okay? I go to a gym, someone's pumping some iron and then they throw on some AC/DC and it automatically they just add more weight. It's crazy. Here's 7 Dust, Big Dog 97.9. Not me, man.

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1: 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Big Dog 97.9. And that is Pearl Jam. I'm Joey Morgan, the Night Shift Ninja. This is the Night Shift. This hour, we're going to talk about festival bathrooms. Also, a barefoot golf trend. Yeah, it's a thing, man. We'll get into it this hour. Finger 11 in 4 minutes. Here is Chevelle. Big Dog 97.9.

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3: Still looks a little bit soggy as we go through the next couple of days. Overnight, a chance of a shower or thunderstorm still lingering across the region, those mid-60s. Brief heavy rain, the biggest concern. Keep the umbrella handy Friday as well. Some scattered areas of rain and thunder, especially after 10 a.m., a high of 81. I'm meteorologist Mark Thibodeau.
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0: Everything that rocks, Big Dog 97.9, and that is Evanescence. Summer concert season is here, right? And we have to experience the most terrifying place on planet Earth, the Festival Porta Potty. Can you imagine that at 11 o'clock at night? It takes a brave man to navigate that biological hazard. After 6 12-ounce IPAs, you better stay hydrated, man. 6 a.m. requested AC/DC, Dayseeker, and Nirvana. 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

Everything Rocks, Big Dog 97.9. That is Nirvana. So there's a new trend hitting the fairways. It's called barefoot golf. Dudes are literally kicking off their spikes to get closer to nature. And listen, I am not against this at all. At all. It's called touching grass. Yeah, so I think a lot of other people need to go touch grass too. Here's President, Big Dog 97.9.

to Thunder Rock's Big Dog 97.9. That is Incubus. I'm Joey Morgan. I am the Night Shift Ninja. This is the Night Shift. There is a lot of hype about the World Cup halftime show. We're going to talk about it this hour. We're going to pound Bush in 3 minutes right now. Shinedown, Big Dog 97.9.

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18: Still looks a little bit soggy as we go through the next couple of days. Overnight, a chance of a shower or thunderstorm still lingering across the region, those mid-60s. Brief heavy rain, the biggest concern. Keep the umbrella handy Friday as well. Some scattered areas of rain and thunder, especially after 10 a.m., a high of 81. I'm meteorologist Mark Thibodeau.
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0: Everything that rocks, Big Dog 97.9, that is Turnstile. So the World Cup is coming up fast, and there is a lot of rumors out there about who the halftime show is going to be, right? If it's not a massive stadium-shaking rock band, we're going to riot, okay? There's no, listen, I have nothing against pop music, but 70,000 screaming soccer fans, they need the power of a distorted guitar. That's just my opinion. I mean, who's with me, right? Linkin Park requested STP, Architects, and the Stones. Big Dog 97.9.
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Everything to Rocks, Big Dog 97.9, that is The Stones. My name is Joey Morgan, the Night Shift Ninja, and that's going to do it for the Night Shift. Chris Purplays and Bobby's Morning Show kicks off at 5:30. Have a great Friday. Have a great weekend. 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
8: Still looks a little bit soggy as we go through the next couple of days. Overnight, a chance of a shower or thunderstorm still lingering across the region, lows mid-60s. Brief heavy rain, the biggest concern. Keep the umbrella handy Friday as well. Some scattered areas of rain and thunder, especially after 10 a.m., a high of 81. I'm meteorologist Mark Thibodeau.
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0: 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Let's begin. We start with first lap, Eugene Mehrman on a school questionnaire.
1: When my son was younger, I was looking for a preschool for him, and all these schools had all these applications to fill out, and they were like, we're totally full, but if you want to be on the wait list, like, please fill out this application. And I was like, I love being on wait lists. I imagine he's probably still on the wait list, and these are the questions that they asked me and the answers I gave them. What is the language most often spoken in your household? Love. How did you hear about our school? I walked by it in a dream. How many children are in your family and how old are they? I can't tell if you're asking me how many siblings I have or how many my son has, so I am not going to answer. What five words would you use to describe your child? He has extremely sharp teeth.
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5: Good morning, I'm Ty Albright. Here's what's going on in the four states. Missouri Governor Mike Kehoe is not going to suspend the state's gas tax. Why? He says it would instantly cost thousands of construction jobs and would delay countless road projects all across the state. He says that the 29.5-cent sales tax is necessary. Well, the city of Joplin's got a new storm siren policy. They're going to start setting them off when there's a severe thunderstorm warning that has a tornado possible tag on it. This comes after that EF1 tornado that briefly touched down on the northwest side of town in the early mornings of April 24th. That was a storm that was severe warned with tornado possible tag on it. A good start for Missouri Southern softball in the D2 College World Series yesterday, getting a victory over Glenville State. They'll play again today at 1:30. 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
1: With Mother's Day around the corner this weekend, talking about hot moms.
2: Yeah.
1: Like in the neighborhood or back in the day.
2: For sure.
1: Did the other kids in the neighborhood have a crush on the hot mom, or was there a hot mom? Whose was the hot mom? You can, of course, text us 417-659-9797. Right beforehand, me and Bobby were talking about this, is when I was growing up, I was thinking about it, there were no hot moms. I mean, not like today. They were either my age or they were ancient. They looked like 80-year-old people.
2: Chris thinks there was no,
1: and I think, and I truly believe this.
2: You were
1: I think,
2: in high school, or you were old. Where Chris grew up.
1: Where I grew up, I don't know what happened in the water or whatever it was, that you were either basically a high school person or you were 80.
2: Yeah.
1: Are you dressed like it? You looked like it. Everything, you became old. It was a weird thing.
2: Okay.
1: I truly believe this. And I also believe the movies like American Pie created the Stiflers and the hot moms, the MILFs and all the other stuff. And now it's become a commonplace because I think moms still try to be hot. I think at that time, moms didn't try. They basically had a kid. They got the one haircut that all moms got at that time frame. It was the short hair.
2: Short.
1: And almost
2: not exactly
1: like curly.
2: Beehive, but
1: not
2: it was
1: beehive,
2: curly.
1: But it was like boom. Yeah. And you put that on the head.
2: Sort of a helmet-ish looking haircut. Kind
1: of. Almost like, you know, you put a little water. What's the...
2: We all know
1: the flower.
2: Exactly. We all know what we mean.
1: Chia pet haircut. And then you wore like the boo-moo and you gave up.
2: So according to Chris, anybody after childbirth just immediately became
1: that
2: old woman.
1: Because I don't remember ever these conversations ever happening.
2: I will agree that...
1: At least where I grew up, and that is the thing.
2: Maybe that's different.
1: Where I grew up, mm-hmm. There was something in the water.
2: I do believe, to an extent, you are correct. If we look back to the 70s, 80s, 90s, for many of our childhoods, I do believe a 50-year-old woman today, and a 50-year-old woman when we were growing up, definitely... Today's 50-year-old is much more trying to still be hot.
1: It is completely different.
2: 50-year-olds when we were growing up were not trying to be hot. They just weren't. 40-year-olds probably were not trying to be hot when we were growing up. I think they still are. But my question is, I think progressively there maybe have become more hot moms. I truly agree with that. I can only think of one or two, though. And I think partially it's because you think, yeah, but that's somebody's mom. You know, that's a mom. That's your friend's mom. And she just looks like mom to you, not that lady's hot. I had one buddy in high school that I can think of right now that we all collectively thought his mom's hot. And it was agreed upon, and we would give him crap for it. You got a hot mom. And, you know, that's a weird thing to probably ingest as a young man. I don't know. What do you say to that? Thanks.
1: I do believe moms have gotten hotter over time. Because I had, as I said, there were zero. They went from teenagers to become, had kids to 80. Because they all looked, they did the same look. Where now you've said one or two.
2: Mm-hmm.
1: And I think then as time went on, I think like now, I think there's.
2: But I'm going to bring up this point. We're also older.
1: I do know that. But I do think kids, because of American Pie and the MILF talk and all that, I think moms are just hotter now. They just are.
2: Maybe so.
1: Because I look at moms now and I'm thinking if I was 60, it would be different.
2: Maybe so.
1: We even just got a text.
2: Okay.
1: 417-659. She goes, I was the hot mom.
2: Oh, she is the
1: only
2: hot mom.
1: Only because I was told this so many times. There was always bicycles in my front yard. And they always wanted to do water balloon fights.
2: That, see?
1: See?
2: And you probably were the hot mom.
1: I would say probably so.
2: Good for you. Well, happy Mother's Day, hot mom.
1: Yeah.
2: I do wonder, I would... Is it strange? We need to get, like, the opinion of a 15-year-old boy. We need like a bunch of 15-year. I know they're in school, but if you're not, if you're skipping today, text us 417-659-9797. Are there hot moms, or do you just see them as old women? See, I think we see them as hot moms because we're older.
1: I think because of the movies, American Pie started there, and also I do believe women are trying to still be hot.
2: Right.
1: They're like, no, I'm going to go to the gym and I'm going to do this. I'm going to take care of myself. I'm going to do these things.
2: Yeah.
1: Where I do believe early on it was, I had a kid. Now I'm going to wear a muumuu and I'm going to wear the one haircut that everybody wore.
2: Chia pet haircut, as Chris called it.
1: Nothing. I'm not trying to be. I just think that's how it was.
2: With the exception of, like, take out the movie stars and
1: because
2: everything.
1: Look at the Golden Girls. The Golden Girls TV show are people that were, like, supposed to be, like, in their 40s or something.
2: Yeah, I thought it was, like, 50s maybe, but yeah, they weren't. That's not what 50-year-olds look like now.
1: No.
2: No, they looked like old women. They looked like my grandma, who was 70.
1: They look like grandmas.
2: Yeah, they were all grandmas. So, you can text now, 417-659-9797. A, did you have friends with hot moms? Was there a hot mom in your neighborhood? And B, the big question we pose, are there more hot moms today than when you grew up? Is that a thing? I'm curious to see the poll this morning in honor of Mother's Day and hot moms everywhere. 417-659-9797.
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1: I think they said like 1 in 8, 1 in 6 people in America have at least tried or done one of the weight loss drugs like Ozempic.
2: Mm-hmm.
1: And the GLP-1 drugs apparently are now coming with a new round of possible side effects, Ozempic being one of them. Some of the weird ones. Hearing your own blood.
2: Hearing your own blood?
1: Hearing your own eyes move.
2: Okay. And
1: something called Darth Vader voice are some of the far-reaching...
2: Time out. You sure this isn't just mushrooms?
1: Yeah.
2: Sounds like all the same things, like, I can hear my own blood. These are all just something that somebody who's really high has said.
1: I think so.
2: I can hear my eyes move.
1: So it's maybe making them high, too.
2: Am I talking like Darth Vader right now? In my head, it sounds like I'm talking like Darth Vader and I can hear my own blood. It's definitely just mushrooms. Or Ozempic. I didn't know. These are some fun side effects, at least, I guess.
1: Yeah. One lady said, every word seemed to thunder inside my skull. Each breath bouncing back with deafening echo. It was like being in a tunnel. Only hearing my voice magnified.
3: Can I have a number 5, please?
1: She's like, you're in your own head, sounding like Darth Vader.
2: It's crazy to think.
1: Is that really a thing?
2: From Ozempic? Did they just take acid?
1: I think somebody slipped him something.
2: I think so, too. Because that doesn't feel like... How could that possibly be a side effect of a medication?
1: I think you're pumping medicine in you that's not natural.
2: I think if you can,
1: I think anything is possible.
2: I guess. But if you can hear your blood, I think you're either about to have a stroke or it sounds like you are like really paranoid high, you know?
1: No. They basically say this is what's causing it. There's something about the medicine. You have two tubes. I'm not saying the big fancy word of what the tubes are called.
2: Sure.
1: You have one on each side of your head that connects to your middle ear and to the back of your throat.
2: Oh.
1: And under normal conditions, these tubes actually just stay closed. And they only briefly open to equalize pressure between the inside of your ear and the outside world. So it's like we're to keep you normal.
2: You know, like a robot.
1: Uh-huh. But they say these medicines are causing some people's tubes to stay completely open all the time.
2: Oh. That's why you sound like Darth Vader.
1: You can hear everything.
2: Yeah.
1: And now you sound like Darth Vader.
2: And you can hear your own blood.
1: I'm sorry. If I took something and then I started hearing my own blood.
2: I think I'm not taking it.
1: I think at that point, I'm also having a panic attack.
2: Yeah, for sure.
1: I'm freaking out. Something's wrong.
2: Oh, man, me too.
1: What's going on?
2: Is this worth it to lose 20 pounds?
1: I don't know. But they've created a new ad.
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16: The flood watch that includes Lawrence expires at 10. Mostly clouds, scattered showers and storms possible. We hit the low 80s. Tonight, partly cloudy, showers and thunderstorms possible late, low 66. Saturday, any scattered showers and storms between late morning and midday with a high of 87. Sunny Sunday. I'm meteorologist Jeff Eno.
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1: Thanks for running with us. We're the Chris Purple Haze and Bobby Show. Appreciate you being here. 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
3: When Caesar's Palace in Las Vegas first opened in 1966, cocktail waitresses in Greco-Roman wigs would greet guests and say, "Welcome to Caesar's Palace. I am your slave."
1: Oh, my God. Wow.
3: How times have changed.
1: Yeah, I don't think anybody would sign up to do that job now. Like, no one. That is definitely a change in the times.
3: The 100 tallest mountains in the world are all located basically in five countries, including in Asia. Mm-hmm. Nepal, China, India, and Pakistan.
1: Yeah, pretty hilly over there, you might say.
3: Platypuses don't nurse their babies like other mammals. Instead, they concentrate their milk in their stomach, and then they sweat it out.
1: What happened to this animal? You know what I mean? Like, what did God do? Is this a nuclear experiment? How did the platypus become, and why is it so weird in every way possible?
3: Every way.
1: It's unbelievable, isn't it?
3: Mm-hmm.
1: How would you like to lick the milk sweat off your mother? What baby platypus? They don't know.
3: When Mr. Potato Head first came out in 1952, it was just body parts on sharp spikes. You had to provide your own potato.
1: Potato not included.
3: Uh-huh. The plastic potato didn't come around until the 1970s.
1: Oh, really? I kind of thought that was always part of the deal.
3: No. Originally, you provided your own potato.
1: That's so good.
3: There's your knowledge nuggets.
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3: Good morning, I'm Cy Albright. Here's what's going on in the four states. No jail time for an animal abuser. 34-year-old Kylie Estes of Afton, Oklahoma, given a 5-year suspended or deferred sentence for throwing a caged dog in Grand Lake last summer. This means she won't have to serve time behind bars if she completes stipulations from the judge. Estes admitted to prosecutors she was going through a divorce and was overwhelmed when she tossed her 5-year-old dog, Nate, into the lake locked in his kennel. Meanwhile, a guilty plea in a Southwest Missouri illegal gambling ring. 40-year-old Tushar Patel, an Indian national living in Georgia, admitted that he and his co-conspirators obtained about $9.5 million from their wire fraud scheme. They had 6 locations, including one where the old Vibe and nightclub used to be years ago at 2331 East 7th in Joplin. A good start in the D2 College World Series for Missouri Southern softball. They defeated Glenville State yesterday. Another game today at 1:30. 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
1: We're headed into summer, which means mosquitoes. Lots of them. I had a lot of them in my backyard. I don't know about you.
2: And I got a question.
1: Mm-hmm.
2: Have you ever found yourself becoming attracted to something that's supposed to be off-putting? Like a body odor or gasoline.
1: God,
2: or
1: I've had some friends
2: skunk.
1: Who did. Those one girls, you're like, she sucks. Stop bringing her around. But gasoline? I like the smell of gasoline.
2: Yeah. I think a lot of people do.
1: I know. My father, when I was a kid, I told him, he said, just don't like it too much.
2: That was just good advice.
1: Okay. I didn't know what that meant back then. As you age, you're like, wise words, old man.
2: Wise words. Well, mosquitoes can relate to this.
1: Uh-huh.
2: Bad news. New research shows the mosquitoes can actually learn to love the presence of DEET.
1: Whoa. I thought that kind of was anti-mosquito, right?
2: One of the most common insect repellents. Scientists conducted lab experiments where they successfully reversed the mosquito's aversion to the chemical. And even made them more willing to approach a human wearing DEET. It's like, ooh, you're wearing DEET.
1: Magnetized.
2: Now attracted to you.
1: Yeah.
2: Even more.
1: Huh. Why would we give them this ability?
2: I think they were just testing it out, and they learned.
1: Yeah.
2: It's not like we gave it to them.
1: Okay. We didn't give them superpowers?
2: No.
1: Kind of feels like we taught them how to have superpowers.
2: I think we tested it out, a theory, and the theory was, no, if they're around it enough, they will love it.
1: Okay. All right.
2: Apparently, the problem is using too much, like overuse of medication. So studies say researchers were able to condition mosquitoes to associate blood meals with the DEET.
1: They smelled it and they're like, we know what wears that.
2: It's kind of like Pavlov's dog when you ring a bell, it salivates. They even seem to prefer the DEET-treated arm to the unsprayed arm as well.
1: What kind of psychopath allows themselves to just get bit by mosquitoes as part of the testing?
2: It's a college kid, needs a couple $100 to do a college experiment.
1: 400 mosquito bites.
2: Sign this waiver form. We'll give you $300.
1: Yeah, it's a tough,
2: okay.
1: It's a tough way to get beer money.
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1: It's the Chris Purple Haze and Bobby Show, rolling right along and trying to hook you up with some money this morning. Who wants to win $1,000?
0: Well, if you do, you can call now, 417-659-9797. 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
1: 417-659-9797, be caller 3. 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
1: Mary is ready to win $1,000. How confident do we feel this morning, Mary?
2: A solid 65%.
1: At least it's a solid 65%, not a soft 65%. Yeah. It could be worse, I guess. All right, best of luck to you, Mary. Here are the rules.
3: 10 questions in 60 seconds. If you get all 10 questions in 60 seconds correct, we'll give you $1,000. Any points you're not for sure about a question, you can say pass if you so choose. We'll come back to it if there's enough time. And whatever the first answer is that you give us, that's the one we have to take.
2: Sounds good.
1: Okay, are you ready to roll?
2: I'm ready.
0: Your $1,000 minute starts in 3, 2, 1.
1: What is the main ingredient in an omelet?
2: Eggs.
1: What is the name of the fast food chain that serves Whopper Jr. burgers?
2: Burger King.
1: What time is it? 2 hours and 15 minutes before 9 a.m.
2: 7:45.
1: What does the R in IRS stand for?
2: Revenue.
1: Vern Troyer was most famous for playing what role in the Austin Powers movie?
2: Pass.
1: How many meters are in 4 kilometers?
2: Pass.
1: Which band is famous for albums like A Night at the Opera and News of the World?
2: Pass that one.
1: Globe Life Field is the home stadium for which Major League Baseball team?
2: The Texas Rangers.
1: The bison is the state animal of 3 states. Kansas.
2: Oh, that was not good.
1: Well, you know, I think you did okay. We passed on a couple. Let's go back over some stuff here.
2: Sure.
3: We did pass on some. Which band is famous for albums like A Night at the Opera and News of the World? That is Queen.
2: Oh, gosh. Okay.
3: How many meters are in 4 kilometers?
2: I think 300.
3: It's 4,000.
2: Oh, no. Okay. That was a little off.
3: Vern Troyer was the most famous for playing his role in Austin Powers movies. Who was it?
2: Minnie. He was like the Minnie.
3: Yep. Mini-me.
2: Mini-me, yes, thank you.
3: Yep. And what time is it? 2 hours and 15 minutes before 9 a.m.? It's actually 6:45.
1: Yeah.
2: Oh, gosh.
1: You were on the right track.
2: Better luck next time.
1: You did great, Mary. No $1,000, but we're going to hook you up with a cool price.
3: We got you one of those vintage, old school Rocktober T-shirts.
2: Sounds awesome.
1: Hang tight for us, Mary. Everyone else, register to play the $1,000 Minute. Just text the word MINUTE to 417-659-9797.
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12: The flood watch that includes Lawrence expires at 10. Mostly clouds, scattered showers and storms possible. We hit the low 80s. Tonight, partly cloudy, showers and thunderstorms possible late, low 66. Saturday, any scattered showers and storms between late morning and midday with a high of 87. Sunny Sunday. I'm meteorologist Jeff Eno.
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1: It's the Chris Purple Haze and Bobby Show. 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
5: Great moment there, dumbass.
6: This guy is a homewrecker. Literally. 48-year-old man in Pennsylvania named Eric came home on a Tuesday after drinking all night. And his wife was not happy with him.
7: Nah, that usually doesn't make for happy wife.
6: She told him their marriage was over.
7: Uh-oh.
6: Then they yelled at each other.
7: Yeah.
6: And he said, quote, if it's over, I'll tear this house down.
7: Tear it down.
6: Mm-hmm.
7: Interesting choice of words.
6: So he went outside.
7: Uh-huh.
6: He climbed into an excavator.
7: Because he just had that.
6: And began tearing down the house while his wife and two daughters were still inside.
7: Damn.
6: The wife, of course, calls 911.
7: I would hope.
6: Fortunately, the police showed up before anyone could get hurt. But the damage to the house, pretty significant. A big chunk of the roof had already been torn down.
7: Mm-hmm.
6: Experts say the structural integrity is now in question.
7: Yeah.
6: It is a pretty big house, and it's pretty damaged.
7: Pretty good chance it's not going to be a big house anymore at all, huh?
6: No. Eric is now facing several charges, including catastrophe.
7: That's a charge?
6: Mm-hmm.
7: Catastrophe?
6: That's what it says.
7: Okay.
6: Causing a catastrophe.
7: I guess so. I like that charge.
6: Reckless endangerment.
7: That seems right.
6: And disorderly conduct.
7: All seem correct, I imagine.
6: His wife is planning to seek a protection of abuse order because, well, if a guy's going to climb in an excavator to tear down a house.
7: I think she has a fair point. That might be the quickest restraining order you've ever seen signed.
6: Yeah.
7: He tried to tear down the house I lived in while I was in it.
6: Yeah.
7: I think that definitely qualifies. Well, you cannot cause a catastrophe in such a way. I don't know how tearing down the house solves. We're going to get divorced. Fine, I'll tear this house down.
6: He's just making sure it happens.
7: Yes. I said it, therefore I must follow through. But you can't do that, you dumbass.
1: What a dumbass.
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9: Good morning, I'm Cy Albright. Here's what's going on in the four states. Missouri Governor Mike Kehoe is not going to suspend the state's gas tax. Why? He says it would instantly cost thousands of construction jobs and would delay countless road projects all across the state. He says that the 29.5-cent sales tax is necessary. Well, the city of Joplin's got a new storm siren policy. They're going to start setting them off when there's a severe thunderstorm warning that has a tornado possible tag on it. This comes after that EF1 tornado that briefly touched down on the northwest side of town in the early mornings of April 24th. That was a storm that was severe warned with tornado possible tag on it. A good start for Missouri Southern softball in the D2 College World Series yesterday, getting a victory over Glenville State. They'll play again today at 1:30. 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

0: diamond watch, a luxury bag, a walk-in closet are signs you've made it in life.
1: Oh, well, I have one of those things.
0: As for things to tell you that your life isn't going so well, I've got those on my list today. Top six signs you haven't made it in life.
1: I fear I may have more of these.
0: Top six signs you haven't made it in life.
1: Okay.
0: Number six, your health insurance plan says don't get sick.
1: Don't all of them?
0: Number five, you pick up more stuff at Goodwill than you drop off.
1: Okay, fair. Nothing wrong with being thrifty.
0: Number four, dinner last night was ketchup.
1: That is.
0: Just ketchup.
1: Boy, that's rough. That's broke.
0: Number three, you use a flip phone, but not in an ironic Gen Z way.
1: Yeah, some do, but in a different, not to be cool. You don't. Yeah.
0: Number two, the balance on your ATM receipt is just a sad emoji.
1: Okay.
0: Top six signs you haven't made it in life. Number one, you can't remember the last time you made love to something other than something that was inflatable.
1: That's good.
0: There's your top six list today.
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0: 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Good morning.
1: It's the Chris Purple Haze and Bobby Show. 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
1: How about some news quickies? What's going on in the wild world today? Well, a GoFundMe is set up for Burning Man Orgy Dome. Okay. Burning Man, I don't think I can handle Burning Man. It feels like it's too wild for me, to be honest. I don't know if I can. An orgy dome?
2: Yes, Burning Man 2026 starts August 30th.
1: Uh-huh.
2: And those who want to see the orgy dome back up and running, because it's been there before, they need some help now.
1: Oh, we're trying to make a return to the orgy dome.
2: Yes.
1: Okay.
2: A GoFundMe has been set up to help bring it back to life after wind damage rendered it non-functional. A couple years ago, I think.
1: Okay.
2: The orgy dome features 80 mattresses.
1: Ooh, I bet they are gross.
2: 34 AC units.
1: Yeah, because it's hot out there. Oh, my God.
2: Well, and you're getting busy.
1: I know. That,
2: a lot of sweat.
1: Friction and sweat.
2: 2,000 sets of sheets.
1: I don't think that's enough.
2: And is run by 100 or so volunteers during the festival.
1: Who's volunteering for the orgy?
2: People that like to watch.
1: Yeah. By the way, just to give you an idea, the Orgy Dome is operated by a nonprofit. That's why they are running the GoFundMe.
2: Yeah.
1: The name of the nonprofit is Consensuality Inc. We want everybody to know. Everybody wants what's going on in here.
2: Yep.
1: Consensuality Inc.
2: So far, over $23,000 of the $30,000 Orgy Dome goal has been met, which means they only lack $7,000, and the Orgy Dome will return August 30th, which I believe means the Orgy Dome will be fully erect and in action.
1: I agree.
2: On August 30th.
1: Yeah, the dome will be a hopping coming up. That's my birthday. For what, just my birthday wish, I hope that they get their orgy dome ready.
2: It's interesting that that's on your birthday.
1: Yes, it is, isn't it? Okay.
2: Cosplay models are selling feet juice at a anime festival.
1: Is that more or less weird than the orgy dome? What do you mean feet juice?
2: There's a side event being held outdoors alongside this year's Fanime Con Anime Festival in San Jose.
1: Okay.
2: Gave attendees the option to buy a product no beverage company has yet attempted to market. A fruit juice steeped in the feet of cosplay models.
1: You say steeped like it's a tea bag.
2: They've
1: sticking a dirty foot in there?
2: They've kind of feet bagged it.
1: Yeah. Oh, they definitely have.
2: Young women in costume.
1: Yeah, of course. They're dressed like a fairy.
2: That makes a difference.
1: I know it does.
2: They're fairies.
1: Oh, I know.
2: Instead of...
1: To the people drinking feet juice. This is a lot better than what I thought. I thought you were saying they were like draining some blisters or something.
2: That's what I thought.
1: Feet juice.
2: That was awful. The costume setup signs advertising what they call feet juice.
1: Mm-hmm.
2: With their bare feet soaked in buckets of the stuff.
1: Mm-hmm.
2: They're not saying what the stuff is, though.
1: Feet juice.
2: What are they putting their feet in?
1: I don't know if the buyers care.
2: They're charging $10 to $15 a glass.
1: It's a pretty good amount.
2: According to multiple attendees, it sold out in under an hour.
1: Damn. It's strange to me that these... That has to be some weird sexual attraction, right? To even want to drink the feet juice of the fairy? Or the, I don't know, you know, the Final Fantasy character or the whatever she's dressed up as, Captain Marvel's feet juice. Is there...
2: Some sellers reportedly offered to let buyers drink juice dripping directly from their wet feet.
1: You get to lick their toes for extra.
2: I'll hold my feet up and then it will drip into your mouth.
1: You can suck my toes for an extra $100.
2: I think it'd be more than
1: that. How much money for somebody to suck the juice off your toes?
2: Me?
1: Yeah. How much would you charge for toe sucking juice?
2: Like if I, not me sucking.
1: No. They're sucking your toes.
2: They're sucking my toes?
1: How much money?
2: It depends on who.
1: $20 is $20. That's what I'm hearing.
2: Yeah.
1: How broke am I? That's the question, really.
2: I think maybe more than 20.
1: I hope.
2: But I think it maybe depends on who. If I can't pre-approve the buyer,
1: I don't think you do. I don't think you get to. I think you have to set a menu price.
2: Menu price, and you don't get to discriminate.
1: I don't know that you get to screen the toe licker.
2: Oh, well, see, then
1: it could be just some bus driver.
2: Then the price has to be higher.
1: Could be a hot bus driver.
2: The price has to be higher. If I can't pre-screen.
1: I mean, maybe you can. I don't know the rules of toe licking and what the charges are and what feet juice. $10 to $15 a glass. I don't think you're going to get to $500 for a toe suck. I think
2: that's weird. moving on in news quickies. Japanese bear apocalypse update number 52. Japan has run out of robot wolves.
1: Is that what they were using to scare the bears?
2: Japan has a bear problem.
1: Yes, we've talked about it at length.
2: And the robot wolf was designed to fix it.
1: Uh-huh.
2: Well, they can't make enough of them fast enough. Now, I don't know if that means that they are being destroyed by the bears.
1: Huh.
2: And there's like a battle and a war going on.
1: God, I hope so.
2: Or if the bear problem is so bad, we just can't make enough wolves fast enough to defend ourselves.
1: I think it's like Kong versus Godzilla kind of thing.
2: Mm-hmm.
1: Bears versus robot wolf.
2: Bear attacks in Japan are on a very steep climb just in recent years. And that's the other weird part. It's just started happening.
1: Yeah.
2: 200 injuries, 13 deaths just since 2025.
1: Yeah. Oh, yeah.
2: So basically a little over a year they've had this.
1: A whole bear apocalypse. And they are like drastically trying to figure things out. They've had to make the grocery store doors different because the bears were just wandering into the automatic doors and stuff. They've done all kinds of things because bears were figuring out their way into these homes and things. And then the robot wolf company comes along. They make that. I have a feeling the bears have figured out, oh, that's not that scary, and they just wad them up into a ball and throw it back.
2: The $4,000 monster wolf is what it's called. It's solar-powered, sensor-equipped predator. It's got LED red eyes, menacing fangs, and a speaker loaded with more than 50 audio clips.
1: Rawr. Go away.
2: It was originally created back in 2016 to scare boars, deer, and bears as well away from farms. But now they're on back order. Also, just so you know, Japan deployed its military to help cull the bears last year.
1: Dude,
2: weed them out. They've killed more than 14,600 bears.
1: And they're still killing people?
2: And there's still issues.
1: Well, now the bears have taken it on as a battle. Now it's a war.
2: Well, the monster wolf is now getting a upgraded version.
1: Uh-huh.
2: They're adding wheels.
1: Dude, it...
2: To let the robot wolf actively chase the bears.
1: I just looked at it. So right now it's more like a scarecrow, is what you're saying. It doesn't move. It's stationary. It also looks like a bad Halloween mask.
2: Yeah.
1: It is not what you thought it would be. It's actually not scary enough at all. I bet the bears are just killing this thing.
2: But it's a bad enough problem. They deployed their military to go in and wipe out almost 15,000 bears.
1: Yeah.
2: Yeah. The military.
1: Yeah.
2: That's how bad this apocalypse with the bears is.
1: Imagine the Japanese army recruitment ads right now. Do you want to fight bears for your country?
2: This really feels like instead of the gorillas or the monkeys, like in Planet of the Apes, it's the Planet of the Bears.
1: Yes, it is.
2: And we just don't know all the story.
1: What's that island, Dad? That used to be Japan before the bears took it over.
2: There's some news quickies.
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18: A flood watch that includes Lawrence expires at 10. Mostly clouds, scattered showers and storms possible. We hit the low 80s. Tonight, partly cloudy, showers and thunderstorms possible late, low 66. Saturday, any scattered showers and storms between late morning and midday with a high of 87. Sunny Sunday. I'm meteorologist Jeff Eno.
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0: Coming up for you, maybe some more news quickies. 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
1: How about some more news quickies? Chocolate boner bears recalled for containing Viagra.
2: Time. I have questions.
1: Yes.
2: Are these chocolate bears with an erection? Or chocolate bears that give me one?
1: That.
2: Number two.
1: Okay.
2: Continue. Game on.
1: A chocolate bar marketed as a sexual enhancement product is being recalled nationwide after the FDA found it contained an undeclared prescription drug.
2: An undeclared one. So they snuck it in?
1: JXK Enterprises from Miami is recalling Boner's Bears Sex Chocolate. After lab tests had confirmed the presence of basically Viagra.
2: I don't understand the problem.
1: Well, that particular drug that is Viagra is a prescribed under doctor supervision only. So you just go and buy some in a chocolate bar and eat it. Probably not a good idea.
2: I understand.
1: Because one, you're not controlling how much you're getting. You might not be able to take it because your heart, because they said it lowers your blood pressure because all your blood is rushing somewhere else.
2: Makes me lightheaded.
1: Yeah.
2: And hard-headed all at the same time. Mm-hmm. Okay, I see the problem now. But they're really just trying to deliver on the name. Because if you're eating a chocolate boner bear, you expect something. They were just trying to deliver. I understand you can't necessarily do that, but this makes more sense now.
1: The individually wrapped black bar was sold online through the website. It's branded as a fast-acting max strength with 3 doses per bar.
2: Uh-huh.
1: So far, no adverse reports have been reported.
2: So nobody got lightheaded over the thing
1: nobody
2: or
1: died.
2: Anything. Okay, that's good.
1: So the company has to make sure it's
2: they got to pull it from the shelves.
1: Yeah.
2: Okay. All right. Fine. Well, it sounds like it was working, but dangerously so. Maybe. Okay. Yeah.
1: Dude's wang badly burned in airplane coffee spill.
2: Oh,
1: how awful would this be?
2: It's terrible.
1: On a flight, 41-year-old Nicholas, his life has now changed forever.
2: Sounds like it.
1: When a hot cup of coffee was spilled onto his lap. During the flight from Las Vegas to London, Nicholas ended up with a crotch unit so badly burned that he wasn't able to properly look after his mother, whom he was supposed to be taking care of.
2: Ooh.
1: After the incident happened, he had to be given loose fitting pajamas.
2: Okay.
1: And told there'd be medical support when the plane landed.
2: Okay. So this is all part of his lawsuit, I assume.
1: While they're in the air.
2: Yeah.
1: Because you're over the ocean.
2: Yeah, there's nothing you can do there. All right, we'll go ahead and set it down so you can go get some help here.
1: The medical care apparently never came to be.
2: Uh-huh.
1: The bandage the crew gave him tended to burn the blisters, eventually fell off. So he blistered and everything.
2: Oh, I can't imagine a blister on that.
1: He's hoping to go through the legal system to repair it.
2: He's trying to get the airlines to pay for him.
1: Yeah.
2: A go-go gadget wiener?
1: I guess. I don't know how. I mean, what do you mean by
2: fair? He is the $1 million man.
1: Fix it.
2: I don't know the answer to that. Skin grafts and things like that. There could be like some actual damage there. How hot are we making coffee?
1: I know coffee's hot.
2: It shouldn't burn. It shouldn't give you blisters.
1: No.
2: It just
1: I like hot coffee.
2: I don't want it that hot.
1: But I mean, there is a point where it is too. Sometimes they don't even make it hot enough. But it's like,
2: I'd rather not hot enough than might burn my wiener off.
1: Okay. Yeah.
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3: Good morning. I'm Cy Albright. Here's what's going on in the four states. No jail time for an animal abuser. 34-year-old Kylie Estes of Afton, Oklahoma, given a five-year suspended or deferred sentence for throwing a caged dog in Grand Lake last summer. This means she won't have to serve time behind bars if she completes stipulations from the judge. Estes admitted to prosecutors she was going through a divorce and was overwhelmed when she tossed her five-year-old dog, Nate, into the lake locked in his kennel. Meanwhile, a guilty plea in a Southwest Missouri illegal gambling ring. 40-year-old Tushar Patel, an Indian national living in Georgia, admitted that he and his co-conspirators obtained about $9.5 million from their wire fraud scheme. They had six locations, including one where the old Vibe nightclub used to be years ago at 2331 East 7th in Joplin. A good start in the D2 College World Series for Missouri Southern softball. They defeated Glenville State yesterday. Another game today at 1:30. 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
1: In the new trailer for Disclosure Day by Steven Spielberg, addresses the audience and says, quote, "This is a story about us. All of us. Up against the most extraordinary event in human history."
2: Okay.
1: "I used to say to myself, wouldn't it be wonderful if all of this were true? And now I'm thinking, wouldn't it be wonderful for people to know all of this is true?"
2: Yeah. Okay.
1: It got a lot of people thinking. Is this movie actually a primer for a real announcement of the existence to aliens? They're throwing it out there. They're giving you a taste just to see.
2: I don't think so.
1: So you get a little used to it. The timing of this is definitely not a coincidence, a lot of people say. Because they dropped a lot of alien stuff right as this movie was getting ready to come out.
2: Yeah. There's four types of aliens and the lizard people and stuff. And
1: right.
2: All that.
1: Somebody else put, "Why do I get the idea that this is a soft opening for the actual Disclosure Day?"
2: I don't think they would want to blur the lines, though. Do you?
1: I think, I don't know.
2: Or maybe they do want to blur the lines that way you're not panicked.
1: You're not panicked. You're not freaked out.
2: Maybe.
1: Another person, "This makes me feel like this is an actual reveal." Another person, "The way he says all of this is true sounds like a disclosure itself." Here's part of his comments, by the way, so you can just hear him say it.
2: Okay.
3: "I am much more inclined now than I was when I made Close Encounters to really believe that we're not the only intelligent civilization in the universe. I used to say to myself, wouldn't it be wonderful if all of this turned out to be true? I'm now thinking, wouldn't it be wonderful for people to know all of this is true?"
4: Disclosure Day.
2: Nah, I think he's just really good at promos.
1: He's like, they're dropping stuff and they're doing this. We're going to also drop our movie.
2: I want to know how he got the government to help him with his movie promo. That's a good question.
1: Disclosure Day will hit theaters June 12th. I know I'm gonna watch that.
2: You are?
1: Yeah.
2: I don't care about this that much. I'll probably eventually watch it 5 years after it's on streaming.
1: I want to see it. Here is Rich Glitter.
5: This is not headline news. Performers at next month's Freedom 250 concert include Vanilla Ice and Bret Michaels. Tickets are free, and that makes sense. Weighted vests are the new exercise trend. A big money saver if you're already walking around with an extra 100 pounds. A 108-year-old Delaware woman renewed her driver's license through 2033. I don't know her name, but we'll just call her an optimist. And Hacky Sack has made a comeback with Gen Z. Although instead of kicking the sack with their feet, they just tap it with their phones. This is not headline news.
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0: Well, Jeff Bezos did not like what he saw yesterday. Also, new sea creatures and chess players and artificial eggs will be in Nerd News, all coming up after Ghost. 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
1: Yes, covering the most important news for your brain. Blue Origin's new Glenn rocket exploded in a massive fireball while undergoing a test on a launch pad in Florida last night. Thankfully, there were no injuries or fatalities. The video of the explosion is going viral now. It is massive. Massive.
2: Well, the amount of fuel that are on them. Stupid amount, so I bet so. I'll look up the video after we're done here.
1: Scientists have identified a new species of a massive marine reptile called Tylosaurus rex.
2: Really?
1: Or Tylosaurus rex, which lived about 80 million years ago in an ancient sea that once covered Texas.
2: Wow.
1: It could grow up to 43 feet long.
2: That's pretty big.
1: Researchers say that the Tylosaurus rex has been misidentified for decades.
2: Uh-huh.
1: They suggest that other unknown species may still be hidden in museum archives and or mislabeled.
2: Huh. Okay.
1: New studies found that professional chess players tend to make better moves when they decide more quickly. They analyzed over 215,000 moves and found the longer it took them to make a move, it was usually a worse move.
2: Gut instinct was what paid off, huh?
1: Mm-hmm. But that the researcher said this only applies to elite players in chess only.
2: Sure.
1: Not to Bill.
2: Who's chess boxing right now. It's a whole other thing that's going on. Yeah.
1: A biotech company says it has developed a 3D printed artificial egg capable of hatching chicks. Which could open the door to saving more endangered birds or reviving extinct species.
2: Right.
1: The system uses a specially designed membrane that allows oxygen to pass through. This mimics natural egg conditions. So far, the technology has successfully produced chicks, so it works already. But as far as having de-extinction capabilities, they're still working on it.
2: Why? We don't need it.
1: And yes, this is Colossal Biosciences.
2: Yeah, we knew.
1: Which calls itself the world's first de-extinction company. So it is hatched chicks already from these artificial eggs.
2: They are trying to. I mean, they are. They are going to. Jurassic Park movie.
1: Yeah. I think they already have. They're slow rolling this out.
2: You think they've already brought back a dinosaur?
1: Oh, yeah. They're running around some cage somewhere that they don't want to tell anybody about yet. I truly believe that.
2: I hope you're wrong.
1: They've already Jurassic Parked this thing.
2: Yeah.
1: Well, if
2: they haven't yet,
1: in their cages,
2: they are openly working on it. They're not even making it a secret.
1: There's your nerd news.
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7: The flood watch that includes Lawrence expires at 10. Mostly clouds, scattered showers and storms possible. We hit the low 80s. Tonight, partly cloudy, showers and thunderstorms possible late, low 66. Saturday, any scattered showers and storms between late morning and midday with a high of 87. Sunny Sunday. I'm meteorologist Jeff Eno.
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6: I've always been more of the looser fitting jean style.
7: Yeah, I've never been real tight jean guy either.
6: But if you have been an advocate for wearing super tight pants as a man, you know, you look like a rock star. It accentuates the bulge.
7: Yeah, that's true.
6: Well, now you got another reason to be pro tight pant.
7: Okay. What is it?
6: Fight crime.
7: When you think about it, none of the superheroes have bell bottoms, sir. Baggy pants on.
6: Right.
7: That is true.
6: Well, last week, 24-year-old man was walking home when two punks tried to rob him at gunpoint.
7: Uh-huh.
6: They were able to steal his cell phone, but they couldn't get his wallet because his pants were so tight that they couldn't get it out of his pocket.
7: That is tight.
6: Police are still now looking for the robbers.
7: Yeah.
6: With the phone, because they didn't get the wallet.
7: Sure.
6: His pants were so tight.
7: They couldn't get it out of there?
6: They couldn't get it out of his...
7: Damn.
6: Out of his pants.
7: Those are some tight jeans. Well, who said they were jeans? What am I saying? They could have been leopard print, very rock star style kind of pants. So who knows?
6: Yeah.
7: So there is added benefits, I suppose. Probably not enough added benefit for me to start wearing them, but you got to be careful because there are people out there trying to steal your wallet right out of your tight pants, like these dumbasses.
1: What a dumbass.
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1: Part of the show, we find out what we learned on the show today. Bobby, what did you learn?
2: Well,
1: the price is still to be determined how much it would cost you for, or cost somebody to lick the juice off of your toes. Price still up in the air. We talked about feet juice at an anime festival where some of these, I assume ladies, but it did, maybe it specifically said ladies. I don't remember.
2: It's not. It just says cosplay models.
1: Cosplay model could be man, too.
2: Oh, young women.
1: Young women.
2: Young women in costume.
1: This is something only dudes do. I'll drink that girl's feet juice. Anyway, they would soak their feet in juice, and then guys were paying like $10 to $15 a glass for it.
2: And extra to let it drip off their feet.
1: And there's extra to
2: let it drip off their feet into their mouth.
1: Mm-hmm. So I just want to know, what's the price to lick it off of the fairy's toe at the cosplay festival? And also, how much would Chris charge for somebody to suck the juice off of his toes?
2: It all depends on if I get to pick who's doing the sucking.
1: Yeah, I that's too easy.
2: I think that's anybody. I think if it depends on...
1: Scarlett Johansson isn't walking up to suck the juice off your toes, okay? That's not going to be your clientele.
2: Never know. You never know.
1: I'm hopeful for you, but I just don't see that.
2: I don't know why not. You haven't seen my feet, Bobby.
1: They may be sexy as hell. I don't know. What did you learn today?
2: I learned that apparently the Burning Man Orgy Dome is about to return. They're only $7,000 away from their GoFundMe needed... That big windstorm destroyed it.
1: Uh-huh.
2: They need 30.

0: $30,000. They're at $23,000, the GoFundMe. So they're $7,000 away. It's not till August 30th. So I think they're going to hit it, and the Orgy Dome will return to Burning Man.
1: Yeah. I know. I could, like, that just seemed, they need mattresses and air conditioners and rubber sheets and stuff. So you can contribute if you'd like to the GoFundMe for the Burning Man Orgy Dome. I might drop a couple bucks in there. If it's your thing, it's your thing. Go have a good time. Orgy in the desert in a dome. This does feel post-apocalyptic.
0: With techno music playing in the background.
1: Right. <Yeah. laughs> That's the only music that you can play during a Burning Man orgy dome. Let's share one more laugh. What do we have?
0: Brian Regan on weight loss and breakfast.
2: I lost 10 pounds for this thing. And then, oh, thanks. And then yesterday they told me television adds 10 pounds. So basically I just wasted my time for a couple months. I don't understand nutrition. I heard a nutritionist on the radio say something like, you should eat breakfast like a king, lunch like a prince, and dinner like a pauper. But I think I wrote it down wrong. Because I eat breakfast like a king, lunch like a hippopotamus, dinner like an 800-pound gorilla, and a midnight snack like a 25-ton humpback whale. So when I was jotting it, I inverted something. I'm always inverting my jots. People who know me say that about me.
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0: Black Crowes, Hard to Handle. 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
20: The flood watch that includes Lawrence expires at 10. Mostly clouds, scattered showers and storms possible. We hit the low 80s. Tonight, partly cloudy, showers and thunderstorms possible late, low 66. Saturday, any scattered showers and storms between late morning and midday with a high of 87. Sunny Sunday. I'm meteorologist.

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0: Big Dog, 97.9. That's Volbeat, Demonic Depression. I'm Megan Love. New movies in theaters today. Of course, it being Friday, you got the new stuff out. Pressure, which is a wartime movie about a meteorologist, stars Brendan Fraser, you know, Encino Man. You've also got the breadwinner. It's Nate Bargatze, the comedian. He's basically Mr. Mom. And Tuner, it's about a piano tuner, random, and stars Dustin Hoffman. That's what you can check out this weekend as far as movies. How do you like my my descriptions? Metallica, Aerosmith, see their next. It's Big Dog, 97.9.
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0: Finger Death Punch, Blue on Black. It's Big Dog, 97.9. I'm Megan Love. Thank you for rocking with us. Happy Friday. And going to be kicking off the Friday lunch hour with 90s at noon, brought to you by Fast Monkey Auto. 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
6: Going to be looking at mostly clouds, scattered showers and storms are possible. We go to the low 80s. Tonight, partly cloudy. Showers and storms a possibility late, low 66. Saturday, partly sunny. Any of the scattered showers and storms will be between late morning and midday, high of 87. Sunny Sunday. I'm meteorologist Jeff Eno.
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1: Pretty Reckless. When I Wake Up, it's Big Dog, 97.9. New album, Dear God, coming out June 26th. Before that, next Friday, we get that new Evanescence album. Really looking forward to that. I'm Megan Love, Limp Bizkit, Pink Floyd, Blur. Gonna rock you next.
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13: Going to be looking at mostly clouds, scattered showers and storms are possible. We go to the low 80s. Tonight, partly cloudy, showers and storms a possibility late, low 66. Saturday, partly sunny. Any of the scattered showers and storms will be between late morning and midday, high of 87. Sunny Sunday. I'm meteorologist Jeff Eno.
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0: Return to Dust Board, Big Dog 97.9. What's up? It's Megan Love. I just read that NASA has plans for humans to live on the moon as soon as the 2030s. That's like the next decade. But why? Why would anybody want to live on the moon? Like, visiting it, cool, but living there? Really? Come on, what are you going to do up there? You can't do anything. You have to wear a spacesuit. There's no oxygen. Sounds lame. I think that if anybody has to live on the moon, it should be like pedophiles and animal abusers. I think if you get convicted, boom, to the moon you go.
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3: Going to be looking at mostly clouds, scattered showers and storms if possible. We go to the low 80s. Tonight, partly cloudy. Showers and storms, a possibility late, low 66. Saturday, partly sunny. Any of the scattered showers and storms will be between late morning and midday, high of 87. Sunny Sunday. I'm meteorologist Jeff Eno.
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Wolves, their cover of the Cranberry Zombie. It's Big Dog 97.9. What's up? It's Megan Love. 4 out of 10 Americans, basically almost half, not traveling this summer due to, well, how expensive gas and flights are. Honestly, I'm kind of down for a chill summer. That's why a lot of people are starting to do the low-key summer, just to make up for the fact that traveling is so expensive. If you are staying around, check out all the fun stuff happening. I'm honestly down for a staycation. BigDog97.9.com to make your summer plans.

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Hey, it's Megan Love. I am out. Catch you back here tomorrow. Have a great Friday. Leaving you at Three Doors Down. It's When I'm Gone on Big Dog 97.9.

0: been thinking about Van Halen albums, and obviously we know the first album, right? The debut album, one of the greatest albums of all time. They followed up with Van Halen 2, another spectacular record. By the time we get to Fair Warning in 1981, they've really established what, who, and how they are, you know? So I'm going to play a cut of Fair Warning that I think is one of the greatest Van Halen songs of all time. We got that coming up next on Big Dog 97.9.
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7: Going to be looking at mostly clouds, scattered showers and storms are possible. We go to the low 80s. Tonight, partly cloudy. Showers and storms a possibility late, low 66. Saturday, partly sunny. Any of the scattered showers and storms will be between late morning and midday, high of 87. Sunny Sunday. I'm meteorologist Jeff Eno.
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Hey, what's going on, man? It's Big Dog 97.9 and Maze. Dude, I've got some Sabbath, old school, way back in the beginning Sabbath, and Tool coming up for you, too, and maybe something from The Offspring if you hang out, all right?

You know, this week for the 420 hookup, we have some Claypool Gold. Les Claypool's Frog Brigade and the Claypool Lennon Delirium at the Walmart Amp. That's on June 22nd. A little promise for everybody, please. 420 today. I'm going to give you a keyword, and you're going to text it back to me, and you're going to get yourself some tickets. It's the 420 hookup on Big Dog 97.9.

0: I remember the very first time I played that song on a radio station. And people called me and said, that is crap. Turn it off. It's garbage. We don't ever want to hear that again. Can you believe how dumb people were back then, man? It's Big Dog 97.9.
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8: This guy is a homewrecker. Literally. 48-year-old man in Pennsylvania named Eric came home on a Tuesday after drinking all night. And his wife was not happy with him.
9: Nah, that usually doesn't make for happy wife.
8: She told him their marriage was over.
9: Uh-oh.
8: Then they yelled at each other.
9: Yeah.
8: And he said, quote, if it's over, I'll tear this house down.
9: Tear it down.
8: Mm-hmm.
9: Interesting choice of words.
8: So he went outside.
9: Uh-huh.
8: He climbed into an excavator.
9: Because he just had that.
8: And began tearing down the house while his wife and two daughters were still inside.
9: Damn.
8: The wife, of course, calls 911.
9: I would hope.
8: Fortunately, the police showed up before anyone could get hurt. But the damage to the house, pretty significant. A big chunk of the roof had already been torn down.
9: Mm-hmm.
8: Experts say the structural integrity is now in question.
9: Yeah.
8: It is a pretty big house, and it's pretty damaged.
9: Pretty good chance it's not going to be a big house anymore at all, huh?
8: No. Eric is now facing several charges, including catastrophe.
9: That's a charge?
8: Mm-hmm.
9: Catastrophe?
8: That's what it says.
9: Okay.
8: Causing a catastrophe.
9: I guess so. I like that charge.
8: Reckless endangerment.
9: That seems right.
8: And disorderly conduct.
9: All seem correct, I imagine.
8: His wife is planning to seek a protection of abuse order because, well, if a guy's going to climb in an excavator to tear down a house.
9: I think she has a fair point. That might be the quickest restraining order you've ever seen signed.
8: Yeah.
9: He tried to tear down the house I lived in. While I was in it.
8: Yeah.
9: I think that definitely qualifies. Well, you cannot cause a catastrophe in such a way. I don't know how tearing down the house solves. We're going to get divorced. Fine, I'll tear this house down.
8: He's just making sure it happens.
9: Yes. I said it, therefore I must follow through. But you can't do that, you dumbass.
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17: Going to be looking at mostly clouds. Scattered showers and storms are possible. We go to the low 80s. Tonight, partly cloudy. Showers and storms a possibility late. Low 66. Saturday, partly sunny. Any of the scattered showers and storms will be between late morning and midday. High of 87. Sunny Sunday. I'm meteorologist Jeff Eno.
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I was tooling around on YouTube, as I often do, and I found an interview with Ringo Starr, Stephen Colbert interviewing Ringo Starr. And I was like, I got to see that. So I click on it. And Stephen Colbert asks Ringo the question I hate. You know, if you just had one song that you had to listen to for the rest of your life. And Ringo goes, oh, Come Together. It's my favorite song. And I thought, wow, out of all the Beatles catalog, Come Together is Ringo's favorite song. I wonder what he thought of the Aerosmith cover of it. I'm going to play that coming up on Big Dog 97.9.

hookup today is pretty good, man. Les Claypool's Frog Brigade and the Claypool Lennon Delirium and the Walmart Amp. The gig comes up June 22nd, and I've got your chance to win about 420. Make sure you're here at Big Dog 97.9.

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0: 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Don't forget the Godsmack Rise of Rock World Tour is coming through. It'll be at the Morton Amphitheater, Kansas City, Friday, June 12th, right? And it's Godsmack and Stone Temple Pilots at Dorothy. That's amazing, dude. It's Big Dog 97.9.
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19: Keep the umbrella handy this evening. A few scattered storms remain a possibility. Mostly cloudy otherwise, low 67. A storm chance overnight as well. Brief heavy rain, the biggest concern. Hot and humid Saturday, 87 the high. Feels like temps low to mid-90s. A few widely scattered afternoon storms. I'm meteorologist Mark Thibodeau.
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Ladies and gentlemen, it's time for your 420 hookup on Big Dog 97.9. We've got some Claypool gold. Les Claypool's Frog Brigade and the Claypool Lennon Delirium, the Walmart Amp Rogers, Monday, June 22nd. I've waited all week for this one particular word. 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
1: I'll tell you something. Taylor Momsen of the Pretty Reckless will be performing, and Tom Morello's Power to the People Festival. This is going to be October 3rd. Merriweather Post Pavilion in Columbia, Maryland. Foo Fighters, Dave Matthews, Brittany Howard of Alabama Shakes, Surge from System. Taylor, like I mentioned, of the Pretty Reckless. Matt Cameron of Soundgarden, the Dropkick Murphys, Jack Black, Joan Baez, and Bruce Springsteen all playing that gig. And by the way, tickets going on sale tomorrow. 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

That's the kind of song you got to let fade all the way out. 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Just that is a masterclass in guitar playing, dude. It's Big Dog 97.9.

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0: 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It's Maze. 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
4: A solid 65%.
3: At least it's a solid 65%, not a soft 65%. Yeah. It could be worse, I guess. All right, best of luck to you, Mary. Here are the rules.
2: 10 questions in 60 seconds. If you get all 10 questions in 60 seconds correct, we'll give you $1,000. Any points you're not for sure about a question, you can say pass if you so choose. We'll come back to it if there's enough time. And whatever the first answer is that you give us, that's the one we have to take.
4: Sounds good.
3: Okay, are you ready to roll?
4: I'm ready.
1: Your $1,000 minute starts in 3, 2, 1.
3: What is the main ingredient in an omelet?
4: Eggs.
3: What is the name of the fast food chain that serves Whopper Jr. burgers?
4: Burger King.
3: What time is it? 2 hours and 15 minutes before 9 a.m.
4: 7:45.
3: What does the R in IRS stand for?
4: Revenue.
3: Vern Troyer was most famous for playing what role in the Austin Powers movie?
4: Pass.
3: How many meters are in 4 kilometers?
4: Pass.
3: Which band is famous for albums like A Night at the Opera and News of the World?
4: Pass that one.
3: Globe Life Field is the home stadium for which Major League Baseball team?
4: The Texas Rangers.
3: The bison is the state animal of 3 states. Kansas.
4: Oh, that was not good.
3: Well, you know, I think you did okay. We passed on a couple. Let's go back over some stuff here.
4: Sure.
2: We did pass on some. Which band is famous for albums like A Night at the Opera and News of the World? That is Queen.
4: Oh, gosh. Okay.
2: How many meters are in 4 kilometers?
4: I think 300.
2: It's 4,000.
4: Oh, no. Okay. That was a little off.
2: Vern Troyer was the most famous for playing his role in Austin Powers movies. Who was it?
4: Minnie. He was like the Minnie.
2: Yep. Minnie Me.
4: Minnie Me, yeah. Yep. Thank you.
2: Yep. And what time is it? 2 hours and 15 minutes before 9 a.m.? It's actually 6:45.
3: Yeah.
4: Oh, gosh.
3: You were on the right track.
4: Better luck next time.
3: You did great, Mary. No $1,000, but we're going to hook you up with a cool price.
2: We got you one of those vintage, old school Rocktober T-shirts.
4: Sounds awesome.
1: Sign up to play now by texting MINUTE to 417-659-9797. 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
17: Keep the umbrella handy this evening. A few scattered storms remain a possibility. Mostly cloudy otherwise, low 67. A storm chance overnight as well. Brief heavy rain, the biggest concern. Hot and humid Saturday, 87 the high. Feels like temps low to mid-90s. A few widely scattered afternoon storms. I'm meteorologist Mark Thibodeau.
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3: Hey, man, it's Maze. I got a split. Thanks for a great week. I want you to have a great weekend because you deserve it. Get out there and live your best life, yeah? Woody's show is coming up next. I'll talk to you again Monday afternoon. I'll leave you with some haircuts now on Big Dog 97.9. I'll see ya.

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1: Got some penis news.
2: All right.
1: There you go, Menace.
3: Hell yeah.
4: Penis, what's new in the penis world?
3: Yeah, what's going on with penises?
1: This guy was on a Virgin Airlines flight to London.
3: Awesome.
1: When a lidless cup of hot coffee fell into his lap.
3: Not as good.
1: His wee-wee got burned pretty bad.
2: Burned wee-wee.
1: He said it took the flight attendants, now this is his claim, took the flight attendants 20 minutes to get him a bottle of water to pour on his lap.
3: What?
1: He claims it took another hour for the flight crew to finally apply a burn cream to his penis. They do that?
2: I didn't know they had that.
4: You don't just do that yourself?
1: They just don't hand you the burn cream and go, here.
2: It's yourself.
3: Is he in the bathroom?
1: He said, took the flight crew an hour to finally apply a burn cream to his penis and put a bandage over it.
2: Okay. How do you do that?
1: He was told he would have medical support waiting for them when the plane landed, but that never happened, so he's suing the airline. He says his penis will never be the same again.
3: Oh, no.
1: That it's had a massive effect on his life and mental health. And he added that he hasn't been able to care for his mom or get his girlfriend pregnant.
3: Oh, no.
2: You know what? I buy that.
1: By the way, dude, you shouldn't be knocking up a girlfriend.
2: Yeah.
4: Yeah.
1: Don't knock up a girlfriend.
2: I do buy that this has negatively impacted his life and probably will for the foreseeable future.
1: Yeah.
4: Me too.
1: It'll heal.
4: Will it, though? What if it's scarred?
1: Whatever.
2: Yeah. What if he can't get it?
1: Was it all that great looking to begin with?
4: As long as you can still rot up. Well, but still, I'm bummed that I have a scar on my right ball because of a dog bite.
3: Uh-huh.
4: That bums me out.
3: Well, you're getting all sexual with the dog.
1: Is it super noticeable?
4: To me, I see it. Yeah,
2: let us see it. We'll tell you.
4: There's a scar there, and it itched for 5 years.
2: Oh, that's so gross.
3: Let me see it.
4: Oh, you need to more than see it. You need to help it out. Stop itching.
1: Yeah. Kiss it. Make it feel better.
4: Yeah, do that.
3: Yeah.
1: I'm just saying, down in that area, you see all kinds of stuff,
4: Well, true.
1: Wrinkled bag.
4: Absolutely.
1: What about those guys that have, two-tone penises that you see in porn? It's almost like God ran out of skin. Like, he was building a boner for this dude.
4: Yeah.
1: And the top half also looks like remnant pieces of skin.
2: Yes. This stuff is dark and then light.
1: Yeah, this stuff's kind of albino looking. Yeah. This part's a little bit more pink than the other one. And then up top here, almost like a cow pattern.
2: Yeah.
3: Yeah.
2: Yeah, I know exactly what you're talking about.
1: I always said I would love to have a wiener so big that God ran out of skin and needed to use other pieces.
2: Wrapped it in.
3: Yeah, patches.
4: Yeah.
2: Why does it do that? That is a weird phenomenon.
1: Here, yeah. I just sent this Scandinavian baby down to Earth. I have some leftover skin from that one.
2: Yeah.
1: I'll combine it with this other one who's this Italian man with Italian olive skin.
2: Here's a Bangladeshi.
1: Yeah, right. I'll stitch it all together.
4: And in case you're not happy with the color, I'm going to make it a two-fister. Lucky.
3: Yeah. Oh, rip.
1: Yeah, somebody, a chicken, legitimately do the pepper grinder on it.
4: I know.
1: You see that in porn?
4: I know.
1: Yeah. That'd be cool.
4: You need both hands?
1: Both hands.
4: Okay.
1: And there's still something coming out from the top of the two fists. There's still something to go.
4: It's not completely
1: That's
4: enveloped.
1: That's amazing.
3: I know. Who am I? Girthmaster?
4: Oh my God.
2: The pepper grinder.
1: It's like for us, which hand is it in Trick?
4: Yeah, right.
1: You know? Can't really tell.
4: That's why I can't remember which comedian said it, but he's jealous of homeless people if they have big wieners. I agree. if you're homeless living under a bridge, but you have one of the pepper grinder ones, you're probably pretty happy.
1: 877-44-WOODY. 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
16: Keep the umbrella handy this evening. A few scattered storms remain a possibility. Mostly cloudy otherwise, low 67. A storm chance overnight as well. Brief heavy rain, the biggest concern. Hot and humid Saturday, 87 the high. Feels like temps low to mid-90s. A few widely scattered afternoon storms. I'm meteorologist Mark Thibodeau.
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0: We were talking about how Greg had never tried noise-canceling headphones.
1: Yeah. Didn't know what they were.
2: Didn't know what they were.
0: Yeah. Didn't know what they were. Yeah. They were perfect because people were asked. Have you ever been embarrassed that you didn't realize something sooner? Like, what's something you didn't learn the truth about until an embarrassingly long time later in life? Like, you know, something that you learn later in life. Oh, noise-canceling headphones for Greg Gore.
2: I thought it was like earplugs.
0: Yeah, it's the first time. There was something...
1: Women have three holes.
0: Yeah. Yeah. It's like, what's something you didn't learn the truth about until an embarrassingly long time later in life? Somebody said, I thought the person who read disclaimers during commercials said them really fast, but then I just realized it's sped up audio. Sometimes.
1: Unless you're the Micro Machines guy.
0: Sometimes.
3: Yeah, maybe back in the day it wasn't sped up.
0: It's, you know, it's both.
1: Yeah.
0: It just depends.
3: Mm-hmm.
0: As someone who records some of that stuff, sometimes it's just read really quickly.
1: Yeah, sometimes we're really good.
0: Yeah, other times they will have something. Yeah. I thought Elton John was blind because of his wild sunglasses. that was our friend Tony.
2: Tony
0: Mott, yeah, Tony the Whipping Boy.
2: Roy Orbison was blind.
1: I did too as a kid, I did.
0: The traveling Wilburys with like Tom Petty, Roy Orbison, and what's his face?
1: Oh. And
4: Bob Dylan?
1: From ELO. Jeff Lynne.
3: Cool J.
0: Yeah. Mm. He's like, oh, Roy Orbison's not blind?
1: I thought the same thing.
0: No, he just always had sunglasses on.
1: And like just staring off into nowhere.
2: Right.
0: Let's see. What's something you didn't learn the truth about until a long time later in life? I thought the faces on Mount Rushmore appeared there naturally. Did you?
4: Naturally.
2: No, you didn't.
0: Okay.
1: Oh, that's
0: I don't know about that. I don't know about that one. This next one I do believe because I was the same when I was a kid. I thought every song played on the radio was being played live in the studio, in the studio.
4: I used to be.
0: I know, but like when I was a kid, like the 80s.
1: Yeah. Uh-huh.
2: Right.
0: Like Duran Duran's there.
4: Playing the band.
3: Right.
4: I thought you meant like
3: how old
4: playing
3: until,
4: the record. Yeah.
3: Right. How old until that went away?
0: I probably like eight or nine.
3: Oh boy.
0: Yeah. Because I was listening to the radio so much.
1: Mm-hmm.
0: And one of the reasons that I thought that there was something going up, there was a couple of things. One was because it always sounded different. Like when I would listen to a song on the radio, it sounded bigger. It sounded there was a difference between how it sounded on the same radio, like the little boombox or whatever I was listening on. It sounded bigger listening to the radio station than it did if I put the cassette in there and played it.
2: The cassette just kind of sounded muffly sound,
0: like flat and whatever. Yeah. And I come to realize later in working in radio is because all the audio that comes out of the speakers when you're listening to the radio station have gone through a bunch of processing.
1: Right. Mm-hmm.
0: It's compression and widens the stereo separation. It does all these things. It brightens it. It does all these different things, and so that's why it sounds different. Also, some radio stations will take songs. This is big with the pop stations, and they'll speed them up about 2%.
1: Mm-hmm.
2: Oh,
1: not enough for you to really notice.
0: They'll do like a 2%. Well, it's just enough because they say it adds energy and psychologically, the station feels brighter and people feel like there's more. There's more energy. It's more energy. It's happier. It's different.
3: Do they still do that these days?
0: Yeah, they do.
1: Is it allowed?
3: Yeah. The FCC hadn't stepped in.
1: Yeah.
2: Wasn't Nick at Night speed up TV shows as well?
1: What?
5: Yeah. Did I ever
2: like
5: do that?
2: If you watch Friends, you can tell it's
0: they cut stuff out because
2: they cut a lot of stuff out.
1: Oh, I thought you meant they're actually speeding it up.
2: No, but I think that they actually speed it up.
0: They don't speed it up. They will cut things out because they'll make the run of that 30-minute episode shorter in syndication so they can allot for more commercials.
4: Yeah.
2: And it's noticeable.
3: Greg, you are correct.
1: That's crazy.
3: They'll time compress it.
1: Wow.
2: It's very different.
0: Yeah. Let's see. What is something that you didn't learn the truth about until later in life? When you were told not to operate heavy machinery with certain medications, they meant cars. I always just assumed it was bulldozers.
1: Yes, forklifts.
3: that's a fair observation.
0: Yeah. I thought that no drinking and driving meant not drinking of anything. I wondered for the longest time why cars had cup holders then.
1: that's a very cute thing. Yeah.
0: Yeah, it's cute. I thought Jimmy Buffett and Warren Buffett were the same person and that he just got really rich off the Margarita song.
3: Well, he did.
1: A lot of people thought they were brothers.
0: Which he also did.
4: Yeah.
0: This one says, I still don't know what RSVP means.
1: Because it's French.
2: Right.
0: What does it mean?
1: Like, réservez-vous.
2: No, respondez, s'il vous plaît.
1: Yeah, s'il vous plaît,
0: Yeah, somebody said
3: Oh, really?
0: Somebody said that Amex was American Express.
1: That was a different company.
0: It is. They just learned that Amex and American Express are
4: the same thing.
0: Are the same thing.
5: Répondez, s'il vous plaît.
0: As a child, I didn't immediately understand how sending a fax worked, and I thought that the paper traveled through the wire.
1: Oh, babe.
2: Oh, to this day, I'm fascinated by fax machines. How do they do that?
0: I thought McGraw-Hill textbooks were made by Tim McGraw and Faith Hill. McGraw-Hill. That's kind of funny.
6: Yeah, I thought
1: I've
6: that
1: never
6: in high
1: heard
6: school.
1: That before.
0: You did?
6: I looked into it, yeah.
1: Oh, my God. That's funny.
0: I was shocked to learn they move the holes around in golf. I thought they were just always in the same place.
1: They do?
0: Yeah, on the greens.
5: People wouldn't know that.
1: I've never heard that. That's crazy.
2: Right now, years old. I didn't know that.
0: Greg, you would love it. The videos are very satisfying.
2: Oh, when they make the holes?
5: It's a clean cut.
2: I have watched
0: And what they
2: those.
0: Do, because they'll cut the new hole, right? They have this thing,
1: like
0: cuts the new
1: screw?
0: Hole.
1: Yep.
0: Yeah, but it pulls the turf and the soil, the whole thing, like a cylinder.
2: Mm-hmm. Right.
0: And they use that to fill the current hole, you see? And then what they do to kind of make it all like grow back together so that it doesn't look like... You almost can't even see where the old hole was right after they move it.
2: That's pretty cool.
1: Wow, I've never.
5: I'm taking that one off the list because unless you are a golfer,
0: cool.
5: you would not, as evidenced by Gina, you have no reason to know that.
1: And that's the thing. Like, is it just to like, you know, keep things fresh for the members?
5: Yeah, variety and
1: interesting.
5: Difficulty.
1: I know.
0: Here you go, Sammy. I thought the best before dates on foods were just companies bragging that they used to have the best products, but now someone else is better.
5: Or that you had to eat it before a date.
0: Yeah. Well, Greg, on House Hunters, that they already bought the house.
2: This article.
0: That was
1: that's
0: a bummer.
1: Fake.
4: Damn it.
2: There was an article on, I think it was on BuzzFeed, about people who were talking about stuff after their NDA expired. And one dude was on an episode of House Hunters. He said he couldn't get on the show unless he was already in escrow on a house. And they thought his wife wasn't, quote, interesting. So they recast somebody as his wife.
1: Oh, that's crazy.
4: How desperate are you to be on TV?
1: Yeah.
5: How much do you get paid for that?
2: I don't know.
1: $0?
5: Well, yeah. I told you guys recently that I just found out that nowadays the court cases aren't even the real people whatsoever. Because I used to think that...
1: Like Judge Judy?
5: Right, that I used to think that like, they find people who are willing to settle.
1: Yeah.
5: No, they don't. They may have in the past, but nowadays it's just, we have these court cases, we think they're interesting,
2: and then
5: we're going to hire local actors.
1: Can we do that?
5: I've been offered to.
0: I ran into a guy, one of these radio things that I go to speak on those panels and stuff. Mm-hmm. And one of the guys was telling me about how many episodes of these different court shows he's been on.
4: Yeah.
0: And he doesn't even like he looks the same in all of them.
1: Yeah.
0: So if you're watching if you're watching all the court shows, it's like, there he is.
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0: It is the Woody Show. It is Big Dog 97.9. Everything that rocks. Thank you for being here. My name is Woody. That is Greg Gorey.
1: Hey.
0: We got Menace.
2: What is up?
0: We got Gina Grad. Seabass is right there. Sammy is right there.
3: Hello.
0: We got the phones open at 877-44-WOODY. Send us a text over to 22987. And you've got Chris Purple Haze and Bobby waking you up in the morning. You got Megan for while you're working. Maze while you're driving home. And now you got the Woody Show before we turn it over to Hard Drive with Lou Brutus. Dude, Lou Brutus has been doing this Hard Drive show for, I think, 1,000 years.
3: It's a long time.
0: Yeah. But you can check it out tonight. Hard Drive, Lou Brutus, Big Dog 97.9.

0: Walmarts recently, or he's just been super. Menace goes on these runs.
1: The Walmart thing's been consistent.
2: Yeah.
0: You know, I mean, he likes the products, I'm saying, but like, it's entered his conversation. It's like, oh, well, Walmart. You know, like right now, Gina's big on everything dogs, right?
3: Because that's
0: like,
3: sure
0: yeah. Yeah. And you you're very streaky on, like, you get on a food place. He'll be there every day for a month. Mm-hmm. You know, but so anyway, I'm thinking
2: frequent the Walmarts.
0: I don't know, maybe the phone's listening or whatever. All this Walmart news or things that happened at Walmart are popping up.
2: Also known as Walmeezy.
0: Every once in a while, somebody comes up with an idea and they pull it off.
1: Okay.
0: 36-year-old guy was at a Walmart in Maryland. He was looking for anything he can get on a 5-finger discount.
3: Oh.
0: So he was stealing stuff. He saw some jewelry stuff, but, you know, he needed a distraction. So he went to the sporting goods section. He loaded up a shopping cart with as many fireworks as he could.
2: Okay.
0: He rolled the cart over to the kids' clothing section and then set the fireworks off.
2: Oh, dude, that happened to a Target nearby our station.
0: So, I mean, everyone's freaking out. Fire starts in the process. So while everyone was running out of the store, he goes over to the jewelry counter. He smashes the case open and grabs like 10 grand worth of Walmart jewels.
3: They don't have cameras.
0: And he ran out of the store.
2: But they have people checking your receipt. How could he do that?
0: What's that?
1: Yeah. How can you run right out?
2: Yeah.
0: Oh, yeah. Just
2: they had that guard checking your receipt.
0: Anyway, so, he didn't get away with it, guys.
3: No. You don't say.
0: You know why? Because he was wearing a very distinctive T-shirt. So the cops, they tracked him down a few hours later, and he went to jail.
2: But you're going to Walmart to rob jewelry?
0: Yeah, but now, so besides just the stuff that he stole, $10 million in total damage thanks to the fire.
1: Oh, no.
2: Arson.
0: From the arson, all that stuff.
2: Dude, that Target I went to the other night, it's still recovering from the one the lady set it on fire. She went to like the bedding section and just set it on fire.
0: I just like how people now, like everything's on camera. You're not getting away. Very few people, I would think, get away with stuff now. But
3: with anything.
1: I did not know that Walmart had a jewelry section.
2: Oh, yeah.
3: Oh, yeah.
0: Really?
3: Is it near, like,
0: depressing.
1: Tools? Depressing.
3: You go to watch Teen Mom. Yeah. That's where they get the engagement rings,
1: really?
3: Greg.
1: I didn't know that.
2: You get guns and
1: that
2: knives,
1: makes me
2: all
1: so
2: kinds
1: sad.
2: Of stuff.
1: I figured guns and knives, but not jewelry.
0: Sammy, have you had a conversation with Steamboat Willie about what kind of ring you're going to demand when you guys get engaged?
3: No.
2: Yeah.
3: Really? No. Cut? What cut do you want? Yeah.
1: Like, did you demand it's not from Walmart?
3: No. Yeah.
0: Well,
3: happened.
0: My one buddy, he was told very specifically, do not ask me to marry you with anything short of this. And she laid it out for him.
3: Whoa.
0: Had to be at least one carat. Oh. Had to be a princess cut. Had to be this kind of setting.
3: Mm-hmm. I don't get it.
2: Well, you don't want to be embarrassed when you walk around.
0: And then she just laid it out to him, and that's how it was going to be. And guess what she got? Exactly what she ordered.
3: Oh, sweet. I mean, good for her. She does have to wear it, so I get that. Yeah. But I think demanding the size is strange.
4: Yeah, because that's demanding an amount of value.
3: Like, you can know the style that you like. I think that's fair, but...
0: Yeah? Which would be what?
3: What I like?
0: Yeah.
1: Do you have a preference?
3: I like round.
4: Rounds,
3: I like
4: classic.
0: Yeah. Yeah. What kind of setting? Where it's just like kind of by itself, or does it have
4: bezeled
0: stuff around either side of the round diamond?
3: I do like some sort of design on the band, like not plain. It doesn't have to be like diamonds all the way around or anything, but like something.
4: Mm. Okay.
3: Yeah.
0: Are you sending him the text?
4: I mean,
0: is there a reason why we're asking? I don't know.
1: Like, if I was a woman, I would want the ring that has the diamonds all the way around. I think those are so cool.
3: They are cool. Like the cushion cut, you mean?
1: Like a channel set, like with the ring, the diamonds
4: on
1: go
4: the actual
1: all the way around.
3: Yeah. Oh, on the actual ring.
1: That's
2: like
1: cool.
2: Bling bling.
1: Yeah.
0: By the way, just to be clear, we have not spoken to him at all.
3: I didn't think that you did.
0: I don't want her to like artificially get her hopes up, although she probably already knows.
4: Yeah, we are not telling Steamboat Willie that you want a round cut with
1: some sort of design.
3: Right, some sort of design.
0: Now, the band itself, are we talking about like yellow gold?
4: Yeah, I was just going to ask.
0: White gold,
4: rose gold,
3: just
0: platinum.
3: Like silver in color, not like a demand of
1: white
4: gold.
3: Okay,
1: Okay.
2: And it has to be Tiffany. It's, free cleaning.
3: Right. If it doesn't come in a blue box, don't even.
0: Don't want it.
4: I'm sure Walmart has blue boxes.
1: I had no idea they sold jewelry at Walmart.
4: I did not care about my ring. I don't. I was like, we're putting money into
1: it. You don't even wear it.
4: I know. I always leave it on the air fryer.
1: Oh.
4: But we don't. I mean, we were putting money into the wedding and into a house. And I was like, we're going to stop down and put away money for jewelry. Are you crazy? But
3: that's theoretically what you're going to continue wearing. You're not wearing it right now. But did you know what you wanted? Like, even at least style?
4: I mean, I look just for fun. And I mean, I found his ring and my ring on Etsy. I did not care. I did not want an expensive
1: ring. Oh, so he proposed without a ring?
4: No, he proposed with a ring my mom gave him. Oh, okay. A really beautiful, like, heirloom ring, but I'm too afraid to wear that.
1: Yeah.
0: So she just leaves it on the air fryer.
4: No, that one's put away, but the one, my daily one, like when I wash dishes and stuff, I take it off and put it on the air fryer.
3: Oh, just the band, you mean?
4: Both.
3: Oh, okay.
0: So I did read something because there was a question. It was like one of these ask a lawyer things. Mm-hmm. Mm-hmm. And the question was, are you required by law? Like, can you get in trouble if you don't stop for the receipt checkers at Walmart, Costco? And the answer is no. You don't have to show them anything.
4: You can just blow right past it.
0: Yeah. They can't call the cops on you. They can, well, they can call the cops, but like if you have the receipt, you have the receipt. But like they are not allowed to, because that would be like false imprisonment.
2: Yeah.
4: Oh, interesting.
2: Sometimes like the line is big at Walmart of them checking receipts. I just keep on walking.
4: Yeah.
2: They don't stop me.
4: You walk through, you walk in between the two rows.
2: Yeah. I'm just like, I'm not waiting.
0: Yeah.
4: Somebody asked, do we have Sammy's ring size since she gained a bunch of weight?
0: Yeah, Sammy's
2: ring. Yeah, I need a retractable one.
0: Yeah, she got those fat fingers now.
4: Sausage fingers.
0: You gotta get those ones that are made of like rubber.
4: Yeah.
1: Or wear
0: the people that work out a lot use.
4: Yeah, the silicone.
0: Athletes and stuff,
4: right?
0: So they don't have to cut them off.
3: The pregnant girls.
0: Yeah.
1: Wear it around your neck.
0: What do you show next? Hang on.
5: I did hear it the first time.
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1: Seriously. 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
1: And we're into another new hour here on The Woody Show. 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
2: Yeah.
1: Seabass is here.
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1: Phones are open, 877-44-WOODY. You can text us. Text over to 22987. There was a study looking at status symbols. And so people were asked the question, like, what's an item or something that people have that's a sign that you made it in life? And the first thing I thought about was Menace and how he bought that KitchenAid stand mixer. Not that he bakes or does anything like that.
4: It's just
1: but visual,
4: and Greg can appreciate it.
5: Yeah, it's like, look, Ma, I made it.
4: Yeah.
1: But that's what Menace told us at the time.
5: Yeah, because definitely.
1: He always saw that as a...
4: Mixer.
1: He always saw that as a...
5: I get it.
2: You've arrived.
4: Yep. Because
1: it's a sign.
2: Yeah.
4: I mean, they are still expensive.
2: They are.
4: You know, when you're a kid, they're like $1 billion to you, you know?
5: Yeah.
1: It's like everybody on the Food Network's got it. You know?
5: Right. It's like a sculpture for your kitchen counter.
1: Yeah. 19% said they bought something to impress other people. Most people say status symbols have become less important to them as they've gotten older. But the most popular answers...
5: Got to be a car, right?
1: A high-end watch was number one on the list, which I know Greg is not a necessarily.
5: Not into that.
2: Yeah, I get it.
1: Like I do like watches, but I don't like them for any other purpose other than I think that's a cool watch.
2: It's pretty. Mm-hmm. I don't think I've ever noticed anyone's watch.
1: And I'm not into watches where I want to sit around and talk about them either. The way that like some of these guys are into whiskeys or beers or wine people. Like I don't want to sit and chop it up with watch guys.
2: Well, and you also don't have like sparkly diamonds around your watches. Or
1: no.
2: I would have noticed that.
1: I mean, I've got nice watches, but that's also like not my style.
2: Yeah,
1: I think dudes wearing diamonds is a weird. I don't know.
2: You got to be an athlete.
1: It's kind of girly.
2: Yeah.
1: Other than like, if you have where you see like an NFL player and he's got like the big giant like diamond earrings, something like that. But I think other than that, I think either it's tacky or girly, depending on what we're talking about.
4: I think a necklace it's okay and earrings, but when I see it on a watch, I don't believe it's real.
1: When dudes have diamonds embedded into their wedding band, I think that looks tacky. Like looks
6: never
1: girly.
6: Seen that.
1: Yeah, there's a couple where it's kind of flush with the
4: and it's wrapped all the way around.
6: Not too gay.
5: The channel set diamond.
1: See? Channel set.
6: And let's say this. Real wealth doesn't do that. You don't see Bill Gates.
4: No.
6: You don't see Jeff Bezos. You don't see Elon Musk.
2: Thank you. You don't see
6: Who's the face from the Mavericks. You don't see Mark Cuban with that garbage. That's fake wealth. You're stupid. You're nouveau riche. You're trashy loser.
4: I told you.
6: Did I just not prove my point?
4: I ran into that billionaire over at Coachella, and he was wearing a black t-shirt and jeans.
6: Yeah. If you think a chain with bling on it is cool, you're a trashy loser.
2: You heard it here.
4: Yeah, Tyler.
1: Jeez,
6: I mean, he comes from that.
1: Tyler,
6: Mindset.
1: Tyler, you have a...
4: You have a chain.
1: He has the chain, but yours doesn't have diamonds or fake diamonds or
7: No. Mine's just stainless steel.
1: Just a cool chain.
2: Yeah, it's classy.
6: He wants his neck to sparkle.
7: It was like $50. I knew what I was buying.
1: Yeah,
4: but want to level
7: that was
4: up.
7: Gold, that'd be maybe a house. We'll see.
1: Every once in a while, I think the chain... is something that you can either pull off. You can either pull the look off or you can't. Mm-hmm. Not everybody. The chains are not for everybody.
6: No.
5: Definitely not. Tyler can pull it off,
2: I
5: think.
2: Yeah, he can.
7: Thank you, Greg.
5: I truly believe that.
2: And all the fifth grade boys, I can tell you, all wear gold chains and think they're cool.
1: Oh, yeah.
6: Exactly. Because they're trying to be, they're stupid. They're children.
2: But here's something I do not understand. Why do baseball players wear such heavy jewelry to play in, and why is that allowed?
7: That's more of like a international thing. Like that's really big with like Cubans and Dominican players that come straight from that country.
2: But
7: I have
2: like,
7: no idea.
2: How are you even allowed to wear all that crap? You know, like sliding around?
7: I don't know why they allow it, but I do know it is a pain in the ass because sometimes they'll break like mid-slide and then you have like all these jewelry pieces on them.
2: My diamonds!
6: It's done in the NFL as well, too.
2: That seems crazy.
4: And Tyler, when are you going to get a Jesus piece for your chain?
7: That will be coming momentarily. I'll get back to you.
2: Okay.
1: Legitimately?
7: I have no idea.
1: I have to
7: see it first. One of those things, like when you see it, you know it.
1: 919 saying, made it in life. Those guys who have their own heavy equipment, like skid steers and excavators. Like little bobcats, you know?
4: Yeah.
1: Oh, that'd be cool to have the land where you can just...
5: I know.
1: There was a guy that I knew, and he owned a couple of car dealerships, and his wife bought him for their anniversary... one of those like Bobcat. I forget what are those called. It's just got the bucket on the front.
5: Right. It's like an all-purpose that could do a...
1: Yeah, like a little front-loading, you know, whatever.
5: Like, but, like a bulldozer
1: It's the size of... It looks like the... You know, it's about as long as a like a forklift, but it's got the big bucket on the front. And these things, it's got the treads, and so...
5: It's kind of all-purpose, right?
1: Yeah. Man, what is that thing called? Damn it.
2: Is that a skid steer? Because I'm looking at Bobcat skid steers.
1: Is that what it is?
2: Looks like it.
1: Hold on. Skid steer. So
6: it's not a front-end loader.
5: Yeah, I have this friend who lives near Seattle. Tiny house, but tons of land. It.
1: And she has skid steer loader.
2: That does look cool.
5: And she has a Kubota, whatever. That's the brand.
1: Yeah, these things, Greg.
5: It's like that, kind of.
4: Kubota.
5: That was the thing I was most excited to see.
4: Nice.
1: Yeah, turn my man card in for not knowing that.
5: I own that.
1: Yeah, but it's true. Like, so, yeah, he got one of these things for an anniversary gift. And I go, what do you do with it? He goes, well, you know, when it snows, I can clear.
5: Sure.
2: Oh,
1: he goes, I'll use it. He goes, because they have some land. And he just like moves dirt around.
2: Like a little kid.
5: You know, fallen trees.
1: Yeah, the guy's like deep in his 60s.
5: Yeah.
2: Yeah, those are like $40,000.
1: Yeah, it's cool. Well, they own a BMW dealership. They own a Toyota dealership.
2: They can do it.
1: Yeah, they're good. They're good. They've been doing it for a long time. Damn. Very successful.
5: Unless it was a Rolex, you could tell me your watch was $5 or $5,000. I wouldn't know the difference.
4: There's like three brands I know. Rolex, Jacob the Jeweler, because that was like the big rapper watch to have. And then the one that...
1: Hublot?
4: No, it starts with a P.
5: Oh, Patek Philippe.
4: Peugeot. Yeah, Patek Philippe. Because that's the one that John Mayer says, hey, buy that one, you don't need any other watches.
1: Breitling.
5: But if somebody was wearing a Patek Philippe, I wouldn't say, oh, wow, that's a Patek
4: Philippe. Well, it has like a certain shape to it. Yeah. So
1: because there's even levels within the, you know, like... Mm-hmm.
2: That's a starter watch.
1: Yeah, you can get like a Tag. You can get, you know, you can get these different watches. Yeah. But then there's even different, like the entry level Rolex, the entry level Tag Heuer, the entry level, you know, whatever, Hublot. Mm-hmm.
5: Right.
6: But are they John Mayer approved, though?
2: Yeah,
4: no. That's John Mayer says if you want to jump the line on being a watch guy, just buy that one.
1: But then, then you get these other ones that are like one of ones, $1 million. Come on.
4: I'm good.
1: Yeah. So what the other most popular answers, again, people asked with the, you know, item or something that people is like a sign that you've made it in life. Luxury handbag. Mm. See, now that I don't get.
5: Could care less.
1: Latest iPhone. Still?
4: Ooh. Yeah.
1: Really?
4: I mean, if you get the Max.
1: This is big. I keep seeing more people with the at-home sauna. They have it like in their backyard.
2: Yeah, they're selling those at Costco.
1: Yeah, cold plunges and things like that. A hot tub or a pool. Designer shoes.
2: Don't care.
1: A walk-in closet.
2: Yes. Rules.
1: A walk-in closet's one thing.
3: 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With same day, next day, or any day delivery, staying on track and on time.